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Well, what a show that will be. Yeah, that's Foot in the Rock, Kenny Mack, yeah. And you've guessed it, is DJ Kenny Mack sitting in for DJ Comrade, yeah. We are Foot in the Rock. What a show we're having, ladies and gentlemen, yeah. We're every single Friday, 7 to 8:30 p.m., yeah. And right here on WMPG, Golem and Portland Radio from the University of Southern Maine, 90.9 on that FM dial. What a station we are, yeah. And let's not forget our wonderful sponsors, Great Lost Bear. WMPG is on air thanks to the support of listeners and from the Great Lost Bear, located at 530 Forest Avenue in Portland. 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Yeah, we have guest DJ Kenny Mack sitting in for Comrade, yeah. What a show we're having, yeah. On the background, yeah, we had the wonderful Edwin Starr stopper on site, yeah, on the Motown. Bottom Company, Gonna Find a True Love, that's a rare one on the Motown record label. The Natural Four, I Thought You Were Mine on ABC. The Stradiliners, What Do You Want to Do With My Love on Federal. JD and the Big G, what a record that is, yeah. That's a good old one from Kev Dalge, yeah, on the good record label. Miller Jackson, A House for Sale. So many people asked me for that one, yeah. What a record, yeah. Played that in Toronto. Massive, massive dance floor, yeah, on the Spring record label. And then another dance floor monster, Garfield 7, Don't Send Me Away on the Beckett. Al Mason, another dance floor monster, Good Loving, final records. And Brothers Unlimited, Got to Get Over. Yeah, what a tune that is, yeah, ladies and gentlemen, yeah. And let's not forget, yeah, next week it'll be DJ Kenny Mack sitting in again, yeah. So please listen. And don't forget, chat is open. Give me a call, yeah. And the next record, back on the Motown, David Ruffin.

complete dance floor monster, yeah. That is Voices of East Harlem cashing in, yeah, on the Just Sunshine label, yeah. Oh, my God, if you play that, yeah, the floor is erupting, yeah. And then before that, A Little Animal, These Memories on the Mainstream record label, yeah. Just file that under W for Wonderful. What a record, yeah. And then couple on the Motown record label, Edwin Starr, Stop On Sight. Bottom Company, going to find a true love. Yeah, so we've played you unbelievable amounts of wonderful soul music tonight, ladies and gentlemen, yeah. Hopefully you're really enjoying it, yeah. And let's not forget, what a show at Freaky Fridays, yeah. Oh, my goodness, yeah. Bat Boy and Lion Voin Goldsworth, yeah. And next week is Izzy and Autumn. It's going to be absolutely amazing, so let's not forget about that, yeah. Get yourself down there, and then next month it's going to be at Bayside Bowls. Another wonderful venue, ladies and gentlemen, yeah. And let's not forget, yeah, we are WMPG, Golem and Portland Radio from the University of Southern Maine, 90.9 on our FM dial. Never, ever change it, yeah. And up next is The Smoothie, yeah. So that's going to be another amazing show. So please do not switch that dial off, yeah. Let's keep going, yeah. And on the inside, yeah, we have the wonderful track from Ruby Andrews, yeah, Merry-Go-Round, yeah. Wow.

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Well, ladies and gentlemen, warlocks, wizards, wanderers, warriors, princes, princesses, beggars, vagabonds, miscreants, welcome to the 125th Sanctuary of Metal. And ladies and gentlemen, I am sad to say, but this is the end for us. This will be our last Sanctuary of Metal show here on WMPG 90.9 Radio from the University of Southern Maine, Gorham, Portland. For those of you who aren't aware, I am Nightfall. We've been on the air for 6+ years. That's right. And tonight marks the end of an era, the end of a legacy, and the end of a journey I have been, I hate to say the word blessed on a heavy metal show, but absolutely above and beyond blessed to the utmost degree that it would make you almost have a shred of belief that some sort of divinity exists. But yes, tonight is our last show. We are going full chaos mode. We are playing a lot of all my favorites, going all over the place. Going to have some great stories. We are on from 8:30 to 11:30 tonight. And I wanted to give a big shout out to DJ Baby Cleaver for letting me cover the Butcher Shop and I get a little more airtime. So massive thank yous to her. Eternal thank yous to her. And an eternal thank you to everyone at WMPG who's tuned in along the way. I can think of nothing else that I would exchange my time on the air for. It wouldn't be for, you couldn't persuade me with $1 trillion. You said, you know, you could go back in time, I could give you $1 trillion, but your career at WMPG would vanish, I would say. Get that stinking shit out of my face, because there's not a price in the world I would swap my time here for. And again, this is the Sanctuary of Metal. I am Nightfall, and this is WMPG 90.9 Radio from the University of Southern Maine, Gorham, Portland. And we're going to be doing a whole lot of metal, a whole lot of headbanging, a whole lot of storytelling, a whole lot of crying. Maybe not. But we're going to have a fantastic send-off and have a damn good time doing it. So I figured we'd go for a little bit of nostalgia today since, well, that's all we're here for. I'm going to start things off with the first song I ever played here at WMPG. Oh my God, what one was that? That was going back through all the archives here. This is the first song that ever graced the Sanctuary of Metal on WMPG 90.9 on January 19th, 2020. Pre-COVID. This is pre-plague music, baby. Here is, of course, without a doubt, no better song to kick off a night of heavy metal. Here is Metallica, Master of Puppets.

Polish black metal legends, Mgła. That was Age of Excuse 2. God, I hope you can't hear the fireworks going on outside. It's either fireworks or a gang war. You never know in Portland anymore. Age of Excuse 2, one of my favorite songs of all time, and definitely a contender for one of my highest plays during my time here at WMPG. Before that, of course, the one, the only, Master of Puppets by Metallica. Another huge contender for probably, across all genres, times, whatever you want to call it, the best song of all time. Wow, they are really going ballistic out there. It sounds like London in the 1940s. Can we hear that out there? Hey, yo, Pierre, turn that up. Folks, listen at home. I swear to God, we are not broadcasting through Iran or Ukraine or any other active war zone. This is Portland, Maine. Sea Dogs. Clearly spending the city's parking ticket budget on fireworks. And you know what? If it wasn't for this show right now, I'd probably be having a good time. But, well, we're having a better time because we're here. Sanctuary Metal, the big finale. In the words of King Theoden, ride for ruin and the world's end. And that's exactly what we're doing tonight. Especially with this next song. A song is a great gateway to heavy metal for me. By a bunch of guys who say they're actually not heavy metal, which I would, hard disagree with. Just waiting to hear it. Here is the mighty Motorhead, always reminding you that Lemmy is God. Here is Back at the Funny Farm.

flash of the silver hammer. The mighty Bathory, arguably with one of the tightest riffages this side of, well, hell or heaven, whichever one you want to call it. If that doesn't send blood down to your loins, then folks, you're doing something wrong. Before that, we heard Back at the Funny Farm by the legendary Motorhead off of their 40th anniversary, Another Perfect Day. And ironic, we play a record off of Another Perfect Day because, well, here at WMPG, it always is Another Perfect Day. I wanted to give a special shout out to a special someone who knows how special they are and should know how special they are, but that is our forever and eternal program director here at WMPG, the mighty Jessica Lockhart. I'm sorry, before we get into that sob story, I'm going to have to pinch my nose the whole time. You are listening to WMPG 90.9 radio from the University of Southern Maine, Gorham, Portland. I am Nightfall, and this is the Sanctuary of Metal takeover for the Butcher Shop. It's also our last show on the air. Jessica Lockhart, nothing better to describe her than the perfect mentor. I remember when I was still a young student here at USM, actually, believe it or not, I was approached by another student in class, Blaze Goodman, and I was wearing my battle jacket covered in Metallica patches from head to toe. And he said, "Hey, man, do you like music?" And I thought, well, maybe a little bit. And he said, "Well, I'd like you to really meet someone at WMPG if you're interested in being a radio DJ." And I said, internally, I said, "Holy shit, yeah." And then I went, "Yeah, man, sure, probably if I had the time." Lo and behold, I was signed up that same week and went through all the trainings here with a bunch of other fellow DJs. And of course, you know, did my best, put out my promo, and it was full of black metal and dark stuff. I'm thinking, maybe I'm not what this place is looking for. Maybe this is a little too harsh for the airwaves of Portland, Maine, and beyond. But lo and behold, that training was done, the demo was submitted, and Jess had put me on my way to the Sanctuary of Metal. And that's when we all started our journey on January 20th, 2020. Gave me my shot right out of the gate. And for that, I'm always going to keep her in the highest regards. So nothing but eternal hails to Jessica Lockhart. Fair winds and fair tides wherever she goes. Up next, another banger of riffage. Of course, nothing better tonight than the best of my favorites and some Sanctuary Metal classics. Here is legendary death metal outfit Carcass with Black Star.

The Dio Sabbath area. So frowned upon, but so refreshing, I guess is the right word I'm looking for. That was Neon Nights. Before that was Black Star by Carcass. Up next, just want to say this is one of my standout bands of the past 10 years. This band is no stranger to the Sanctuary, pulls no punches, and is a combination of, I think, what every music release should be. Something disgustingly fresh. It scratches an itch that you did not know you had, and you will never be able to scratch again. That's what Moonlight Sorcery is, I believe, truly, through and through. So again, this is one of my favorite bands. I'm so excited for their next release. Would love to see them live someday. I know they're only just performing live recently, but golly, if it's not on my bucket list. Here is Moonlight Sorcery with Into the Silvery Shadows of Night.

No more drum fakeouts, I promise you. Another banger from Lemmy and the Boys, that was Motorhead with Overkill, live at the Roadhouse, February 18th, 1978. And for that, Finnish black metal Leviathans, Moonlight Sorcery with Into the Silvery Shadows of Night. Maybe we should have played that last. Yeah, whatever. There's plenty of time, folks. We're here till 11:30. Show has only just begun. Up next, how'd your kids? How'd your wife? We got some degent coming at you. The boys of Meshuggah. Here is Bleed.

Seasons in the Abyss by the Almighty Slayer. Before that, we heard Pleasure to Kill by Angel Corpse covering the mighty German metal master's creator. And before that, an uplifting anthem, Kingdom Come by Manowar, delivering us a little bit of cheese on this Friday night. Cheese and uplifting, that's kind of, should be the mood keeping in this afternoon. Up next, we've got another legendary band, coined the term, and you'll be able to experience this from yourself. Here's Venom, Black Metal.

Bloodletting by mighty Swedish brutality legends Marduk. Well, it is halfway there. It is 10:03, ladies and gentlemen. You are listening to WMPG 90.9 Radio from the University of Southern Maine, Gorham, Portland. I am your gracious host, Nightfall, and you have tuned into the last Sanctuary of Metal. That's right. We have been on the air for 6 years, which is longer than any job I've ever had, longer than I've lived on my own, and longer than any relationship I've ever had so far. Hopefully, don't have to repeat that anytime soon. But yeah, it's been such a pleasure to be spinning for you the past hour and a half. Another massive thank you to DJ Baby Cleaver for letting me host the Butcher Shop for my last foray into WMPG's airwaves. And of course, giving a lot of thanks this time around, because, it's the last time to do it. Either, what do the old people say? Shit or get off the pot. That's what we're doing tonight. We just heard Bloodletting by Marduk. Previously, we heard Chemical Warfare by Slayer, and before that, Black Metal by Venom. But we're going to change it up a little bit here, and because, of course, many fans of my show will know, one of my favorite, most successful evenings was my Single Mom's Night, where I dedicated the beautiful music of the 80s and 90s, particularly of the Hairspray and glam metal facade, to those lovely moms out there who hopefully got to put on their Tiger prints and leather jackets again. But this one is for not a single mom, but a pretty amazing woman. That would be my own mom. I'm playing her own record right now, her first edition Def Leppard Pyromania. It's one of my prized possessions. And I owe her and my own father so much for the music they gave me growing up, listening to Metallica and ZZ Top in the truck with my dad, and Def Leppard at way too young an age, listening to Warrant, listening to Cherry Pie, when only realizing 10 years later, why I'd be, oh my God. Well, the damage is done, but damn if it didn't make your son a more interesting person. So this one is for my mom and dad, the two most amazing people I know and who I owe so much love and gratitude for. Here is Too Late for Love by Def Leppard on the Sanctuary Metal, here on WMPG 90.9.

some of the best to ever do it out of Deutschland. That was Accept with Teutonic Terror. Up next is a very special song for me personally. I know that many of us were deeply affected by COVID-19, coronavirus, whatever, global pandemic, whatever you really want to call it. But this was the last song actually played on WMPG for months. The first in WMPG history, a 30-year history, the station was shut down. And believe it or not, this was yours truly who shut the station down that fateful day on March 15th, 2020. That was our fifth show here at the Sanctuary Metal, and we did not return until 6/18/2021, almost a full year later. But I remember closing out with this song. Legendary moment for me. That will be written in my mythology forever. But again, it's a night of milestones and memory, so I figured this is a good time to pull it out. Here is Dio, The Last in Line.

Death Above Life by Orbit Culture. Before that, The Last in Line by Dio. Some classics and some new stuff coming at you. Up next, songs. Up next, we've got a two-parter for someone crucial to the Nightfall mythos, the Sanctuary Metal Memorial. And that is my one and only Uncle Brian. We've got two songs coming up for him. Boy, where did I start? Uncle Brian put me on to Guitar Hero, Rock Band, hours and hours with me and my cousins rocking away, not knowing the fate had in store for me. He took me to my very first concert. It was Metallica at Giant Stadium, MetLife in the Meadowlands in Jersey. I mean, most people would give their left nut for that, and I was born into it. So yeah, these two are for him. One of my biggest fans. I'm one of his biggest fans, and always happy to discuss music with him, and just always happy to be around him. These are for you, Uncle Brian. Here is Welcome Home Sanitarium. Then, of course, one of my favorite Metallica songs of all time, which I was very happy to see live once, Creeping Death.

An absolute classic, Judas Priest with Between the Hammer and the Anvil off of the legendary album Painkiller. Before that was Creeping Death and by Metallica and Welcome Home Sanitarium, also by Metallica. This next song is also super special to me, special to an annoying degree, because this is my Desert Island album, without a shadow of a doubt. It is, of course, those of you who listened to our last show, Immortal-focused episode. This is At the Heart of Winter by Immortal, probably, I'd say, from top to bottom, stem to stern, crown to groin, an example of a absolutely flawless black metal record. Nothing comes close to this album, certainly for me, in terms of nostalgia, guitar, drums, vocal. The whole package is beautiful. I actually pulled this CD out of my own archives. I think this is one of the first CDs I ever slotted into my 08 Mazda 3. I remember I found it at Portland's very own Bull Moose. The one in town, Portland, where Casablanca Comics is now. And I was so drawn to the album art, and it still, to this day, holds up so well. And I just wanted to share that on my last night. One of my favorite songs off of one of my favorite records of all time. Here is Solar Fall by Immortal.

Thorns of Crimson Death by Dissection, another beautiful album from top to bottom. That would be Storm of the Lights Pain, sorry. Ladies and gentlemen, you are listening to WMPG 90.9 radio from the University of Southern Maine, Gorham, Portland. This is the Sanctuary of Metal, and I am Nightfall, and this is our final show on the air. That's right. For 6 years, the Sanctuary of Metal has reigned supreme as the best metal show on WMPG. And, all good things come to an end. I think that's how it goes. I like a better one where, for my fellow Warcraft fans out there, what King Tyrannus Menethil says, it was son Arthas Menethil, the Lich King, after the defeat at Icecrown Citadel, he says, "No king rules forever, my son." And that's how I'm choosing to look at it. I had my time in the sun, a little too close to the sun. And, I take that completely back. I had my time in the moon. I never once ever performed a show during 6 years of radio ever in the daytime. Never once in the sun. So I was blessed by the moon and cursed by the sun, which it's equally true if you saw how pale I was right now. But it's just been a beautiful, magnificent, I you could list off all the adjectives you want and it still wouldn't come close to how grateful and how thankful I am for all the people I've met, all the experiences I've had, all the ups, all the downs that I've had during my life and my time here at WMPG. There is nothing that comes close to the anticipation of making a show, a playlist, gathering records and CDs and tapes and digital music and presenting it to God even knows how many people. I could have had one person listening for my entire career and it wouldn't have mattered because one person was still listening. And that person is probably you. So from the bottom of my heart, thank you. We still got 20 minutes of music left. We're not going to stop there. No tears to shed. Here is Front Schwein by Marduk.

All right, folks. Well, it's 11:24. We are capping off our evening, and I can think of no better way to go out after 6 years on the air. Having one song in particular always set off the Sanctuary Metal, and that is A Fine Day to Die by Bathory. It's only fitting. The one song that we always led with is the one song we never got to finish. So tonight will be the night. Oh, man.

All right, well, time to rip the Band-Aid off, folks. I want to thank every single soul who's ever tuned into a single second of my show for the greatest support. Thank you to my family, my friends, my colleagues, my fellow DJs here at the station, and anyone who I touch with my show that I never got the chance to meet or talk to. You are appreciated, and I promise you, after 6 years of doing this, it will not be the end of Nightfall. It might be the chapter closing on the Sanctuary Metal, but Nightfall will return. So, for one last time, I am Nightfall. This has been the Sanctuary of Metal here on WMPG 90.9 Radio from the University of Southern Maine, Gorham, Portland. And well, I'll say it one last time for the folks at home. You are nobody till somebody headbangs with you. And that somebody was me. Good night, everybody. Stay safe. Take care. Keep your metal loud. This is Nightfall signing off from WMPG for the last time.

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Hi, everybody. 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

what's up? Happy Friday. Welcome to Low End Insight. This is episode 79. I'm your host, Abner. And I'm stoked about tonight's show. Our special guest is a Maine native producer, DJ. Currently based in New York City, Cyber Giga. And I've had the pleasure of seeing them play at Novel in Portland a few times. A lot of fun to see live. And we're going to do the show a little differently. Instead of me playing a mix or doing some playing some songs beforehand, this show tonight, we're going to jump right into the guest mix. So so for the next hour, keep it locked. You're going to be in the mix with Cyber Giga. Shout out Nightfall. Big ups. Wish you the best. Always love listening to your show. All right. Here's Cyber Giga.

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0: Big ups, Cyber Giga. The mix you just heard will be on SoundCloud in the next few days. But in the meantime, look up Cyber Giga. And here's a couple quick messages. Wabanaki Reach supports the self-determination of Wabanaki people through education, truth-telling, restorative justice, and restorative practices in Wabanaki and Maine communities. For more information about understanding colonization, the Truth Commission, and more, go online to mainewabanakireach.org.
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My name's Chad for now. The name of the show is Keygen.exe. Shouts out to Yunami and

I don't want you going to wicked on the man, see? That's all it is. Anyway, we don't come here for do that, see? We don't come to play through. One minute, you see?

It's 1:51 in the morning. You're listening to WMPG Gorham Portland. The show is KeyGen.exe. I'll be here for another 40 minutes. Some of the WMPG DJs will be at the Scarborough Bull Moose tomorrow because it's record store day. So check out your record store.

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2: Hey, Jake, man, it's Ben from Soulmates. I was just calling to remind you that we got a show coming up on the 22nd of April. It's going to be that cover-to-cover ping-pong special we were talking about. I'm really hoping you can still make it and really looking forward to hearing what cool covers you have picked out. 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

Hello, good morning, and welcome to yet another edition of Dog's Breakfast. I'm Pope Brock. For the next hour, we will be plunging into a grab bag of this, that, and the other. Genres, decades, it's all mixed up together in a way that I hope makes some kind of sense, and I hope you enjoy it. You are tuned to the voice of the people, WMPG 90.9 FM, Gorham, Portland, Southern Maine Community Radio from USM.

All right. I'll start this next set with a song about the North Texas, Southern Oklahoma crystal methamphetamine industry.

He's a Rebel, written by Gene Pitney, Town Without Pity guy, Liberty Valance, that guy, written in 1962 and Phil Spectorized, attributed to the Crystals, when in fact it was sung by the Blossoms with Darlene Love in the lead, but the Crystals were touring, apparently, I don't know. So they couldn't record it, but Spector wanted to get the thing out for other people, and so he wound up doing kind of a fast, pulling a switch on us here. Number one on the Hot 100. That's how far it got. Before that, Choctaw Bingo. Love this thing. James McMurtry and Friends from his album Live in Europe from 2009. Some rock critic, I forget who, nominated it for the National Anthem, which I totally see the point of. Before that, Serenade in Blue from 1942. Harry Warren wrote it then, the guy who brought us Lullaby of Broadway and so much more. This is the Oscar Peterson Trio with Herb Ellis on guitar and Ray Brown on bass from the album Pastel Moods. Before that, Smokestack Lightning, one of the great, great legendary songs by a great legendary guy, Howlin' Wolf, from 1956. He wrote it years before, as far back maybe as the 30s. He said it was inspired by sitting out at night and watching the trains go by, seeing the smokestacks and the sparks coming out of the smokestacks. That was

0: Oxtack Lightning. Turned up later on an album called Moanin' in the Moonlight. Before that, Russian Lullaby, Jerry Garcia and David Grisman from the album of the same name, 1991. Written by Irving Berlin in 1927, Russian-born himself. And we started off with Tain't What You Do, It's the Way Hot You Do It, Jimmy Lunsford and his orchestra from 1939, the first recording of that song, written by Cy Oliver and Trummy Young, recovered and covered often thereafter, including by Bananarama, if you want to scare that up. I would rather play this version myself. That brings us up to date. I'm Pope Brock. You are tuned to the Voice of the People, WMPG 90.9 FM, Gorham, Portland, Southern Maine Community Radio from USM.
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0: Canción Mixteca is the name of that song, as best I can pronounce it. It's from the original motion picture soundtrack of Paris, Texas. It came out in 1989. Ry Cooder wrote most of the music for that movie. This particular cut, however, the star is Harry Dean Stanton. He's the guy singing it. And if you know who that is, you may well be as surprised as I was when I first discovered it. A character actor, I would never have thought he could do that, but that is a beautiful piece of work. Before that, Higher Ground, Sarah and Maybelle Carter, a late one from 1966, a song written in 1892, possibly picked up by AP on his travels. It turned up on an album called Folk Song America. And we started off with Imelda May, the queen of Irish rockabilly, Johnny Got a Boom Boom from 2010, and her album Mayhem. The Portland Media Center is dedicated to educating, connecting, informing, and facilitating creativity in the greater Portland area. Offering various aspects of media production, their services are available to all, regardless of skill level or means. For more information, go to portlandmedia.org. I'll be back after this.
1: 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Now, we're not going to tell you who made it yet, because most people think that his music is ugly and too weird and wish to have nothing whatever to do with him and the crazed minority he represents, okay? You can see if we tell you who made this Hot Rats album right off, you'd push the button to another station and that'd blow it. Okay, nevertheless, Hot Rats is really a good album. It has a lot of pictures all over it, and if you hold the outside cover, which is a pink infrared close-up of Miss Christine of the GTOs under a yellow light, it turns black and white mysteriously right there in your hand. Now, in spite of this fact, we feel it is imperative that you obtain Hot Rats. We hope that you will discover the work of this exciting composer, this daring arranger, this reasonably competent guitar player who must unfortunately remain anonymous during this commercial.
0: Blind Willie McTell recorded at least three versions of The Dying Crapshooter, and the one I am about to play for you is the last, recorded in 1956, and I picked this one because it's got a fabulous spoken intro before he gets into the song. I'm Pope Brock. It's Dog's Breakfast. 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
2: I started writing a song in 29, but I didn't finish it. I didn't finish it until 1932. Mr. Williams, his name was Jesse Williams. See, he got shot here on Colon Street. And after getting shot, I taken him home. He was sick about 3 weeks after I took him home, sick from the shot. And so he gave me this request. And then he wanted me to play this over his grave. That I did. See, I had to steal music from every which way to get it to fit. But I messed it up anyway, somehow, rather just to suit him. I finally played what he wanted, but he got everything he wanted but the women from Atlanta. He didn't get the women from Atlanta. Because, see, it was too far for him to come. He's buried in New York. I take him there in the ambulance. Cost me $282, $85. The man charged me to take him home. But he was able. His father gave him anything he wanted. Give him everything he wanted but the women in Atlanta. He didn't have the 16 women, the 22 women out the Hamilton Hotel. He didn't have that. He didn't have the 29 out of North Atlanta. And he didn't have the 26 off South Bell. That which might be called Hill Street. That's where he hung out at, you know, doing his women loving time, you know. After getting shot, I carried him home. I sit by his bedside every day, and he would tell me what he wanted. I would tell his daddy. So after he died, daddy said, well, everything he wanted, I'm going to get it. So he got everything about it but the women from Atlanta. So I had to play the Dying Crapshooter Blues. That's what I was supposed to name it.

An extremely surprising Stones cover, as I'm sure you'll agree. No Expectations from Cowboy Jack Clement, a Nashville musician, producer, all-rounder. This is from his album Guess Things Happen That Way from 2004. Before that, Life is Just a Bowl of Cherries from Westbrook's own Rudy Valley from 1931. Song written by Ray Henderson and Lou Brown. This is the first recording, as far as I know. Ethel Merman introduced it on Broadway. For that, Cleaning Windows, Van Morrison, of course. Beautiful Vision from 1982. A song about his cheerful days. I guess he was cheerful once upon a time. This was before he, time he hit it big. And up top, as I said, The Dying Crapshooter, Blind Willie McTell, recorded in Atlanta in 1956. That'll do it for me. I'm Pope Brock. I hope you have enjoyed the program. And I will be back again next week. I hope you can be too. In the meantime, take care of yourself. So long.

Tuesday night, I bring you the riffs that built rock and classic metal, hard rock, and punk. The legends, the deep cuts, and the bands pushing it forward. And we shine a light on the artists keeping this city loud, too. Every other Tuesday night at 10 o'clock, the Riff Room. Never lose that feeling.

This is WMPG Gorham, Portland. You're listening to White Noise Syndrome. I'm your host, Rebecca Gift, subbing in for DJ Batboy. Very happy to be here this early on a Saturday morning. I host my own show, Pineapple Expressions, on Mondays, and can already tell you the weekend energy at the station feels different. I actually woke up rested. Tomorrow is Sunday. It's fascinating. So I'll do my best to match the vibe the holiday weekend, though I can't promise I'll be bringing quite the same sound you're used to from your regular host. What you may not know is that Batboy and I actually trained together here at WMPG fall of 2024 under our former station manager, Jessica Lockhart. She still hosts USM Music and Me on Thursday afternoons, but we were her last little batch of DJs she trained at the station, which now feels oddly historic. And somehow we both ended up with the exact same time slot, just 2 days apart. I mean, what? Adorable. DJ Batboy has covered Pineapple Expressions for me a few times, so I'm very happy to finally return the favor today. Though I should admit, I was told I could play pretty much whatever I want this morning, so this may or may not end in a catastrophic abuse of power. Might just play some terrible songs as a joke, I don't know, but hey, that's part of the journey. So let's kick things off together, starting with... Oh crap, you guys, I'm so sorry, I totally can't be trusted. I've done it already, here's Nickelback?

0: Yeah, yeah, I'll fucking take you to the farmer's market and get you the freshest veggies and shit, like they serve at Whole Foods.
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0: Oh, shit, alright, I'll fucking take you horseback riding on the white sands of sunny Portugal, motherfucker. 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Eat some biscuits, some New England clam chowder up in this piece.
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And that was the opening number to Rocky Horror Picture Show. Welcome back here on 90.9 FM WMPG. This is White Noise Syndrome. I'm Rebecca Gift, filling in for DJ Bat Boy this morning and continuing my brave personal mission to see how many genres I can awkwardly force into the same radio show before someone at the station changes the locks. Honestly, though, it has been a lot of fun. There's something nice about getting to parachute into somebody else's show for the day. Different vibe, different audience, slightly more sun than I'm accustomed to during my usual Monday morning shift. But don't worry, we still have plenty more music ahead, so stick around. I promise at least a few of these choices were made while I was awake.

0: 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I'm your guest host today, Rebecca Gift, sitting in for DJ Batboy. 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

Well, folks, our time is just about up here on White Noise Syndrome this morning. Huge thanks to DJ Batboy for letting me take over the controls. And I really appreciate all of you for rolling with a completely different host in your Saturday routine. Hopefully the adjustment wasn't too painful. I've had a great time filling in and bringing a little pineapple expressions into the weekend slot. So thanks again for tuning in. Enjoy your holiday. And don't worry, your regularly scheduled bat programming will return next week. And be sure to stick around next. Surface Noise is coming up at 6:30 right here on WMPG. 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

Good morning. My name is Shoshana, and I'm sitting in for Jake today on Surface Noise. So glad to be with you this morning. Looks like a beautiful morning for the first day of Memorial Day weekend. Let me tell you a little bit about what I have planned for the next hour and a half. We're going to start with a tribute to Gerald Talbot, the Maine civil rights leader who died 2 weeks ago. After that, we're going to hear songs with different takes on patriotism in honor of Memorial Day. At 7:30, if all goes well, I will talk with Jan Lancaster of the Maine League of Women Voters about all of the procedures and everything you need to know about voting in the primary election in May, in Maine on June 9th. Jerry Talbot was one of my heroes as well as a friend. And I'm sure many of you know about his amazing career. Jerry was born in Bangor, and he came to Portland after serving in the Army. He came here in the 50s and married Anita Talbot. They were married for more than 70 years. He and Anita had difficulty finding a place to live in Portland because there was a lot of racial discrimination in housing at that time, and there were no laws to protect people against it. And Jerry also had trouble finding work. Again, there was a lot of discrimination in the workplace. Jerry resurrected the NAACP in Portland. It had been dormant for many years, and he resurrected it and became the head of it and worked on both of those issues and played a key role in passage of the law, I believe it was passed in 1964, made it illegal to discriminate against African Americans or any other group in terms of rental housing. He stayed involved in many other issues, and in 1972, he became the first African-American elected to the Maine legislature, serving Portland. During his time in the legislature, he introduced many really important pieces of legislation. One that became a law was ridded Maine of place names that included racial slurs. At the time, before that bill was passed, if you looked at a map of Maine, you could find many, many names, places with names that had the N-word in them. But thanks to his efforts, most, if not all, of those names were changed. He also sponsored the first gay rights bill. It didn't get very far, but he did sponsor it in the 70s, and other measures to help people with low incomes, to provide support for Native Americans in Maine and to make a holiday to honor Martin Luther King Jr. Another really important aspect of Jerry's life, which I will talk about more later, is that he worked for decades to preserve Maine's African American history and to share what he had preserved with school children all over the state. We began the music this morning with Woke Up This Morning or Stayed on Freedom, which is on the compilation CD, I'm Gonna Let It Shine. Now we're going to hear a very stirring version of Lift Every Voice, also known as the Negro National Anthem, by Kirk Franklin. I chose this song because this song traditionally was always sung during the Martin Luther King Jr. breakfast that took place in Portland for many years at Holiday Inn by the Bay. And those breakfasts were sponsored by the NAACP, and Jerry would always be there. So it seemed fitting to play this song.

The next song needs no introduction. The other day in rehearsal, Aretha began to sing it. And she got to the part that says, through many dangers. And I looked over at her and saw the tears rolling out of her eyes. Because never did we think, I think 20 years ago, that God would do great things for us. And it wasn't because we were anybody important, but it's just because God's been merciful.

that same old grave. They call it God's amazing.

Well, that was Mahalia Jackson singing His Eyes on the Sparrow. Before that, we heard an incredible version of Amazing Grace, but a live version by Aretha Franklin from New Temple Missionary Baptist Church. That was recorded in 1972, and I only had time to play you a small portion of it. Truly a remarkable recording. My name is Shoshana. I'm sitting in today for Jake on Surface Noise, and we are paying tribute this morning to Gerald Talbot, the great civil rights leader from Maine who died a couple of weeks ago. Both of the songs that I just played for you were sung at his memorial service on Thursday at Merrill Auditorium, and sung beautifully by Alessa, I hope I pronounced her name right, Alessa Lewis, who is from Portland and just an amazing singer. And the whole service was really moving. Governor Mills gave an opening tribute to Gerald Talbot at the beginning, and his children spoke, including his daughter Rachel, who is a state senator and former House Majority Leader, and also his grandson Walter, who talked about how special it was for Walter's son, Jerry's great-grandchild, to cut the ribbon at the elementary school in Portland that was named for Jerry, and to then go to that school. I wanted to just tell you, since I'm sitting right here in a building on the campus of the University of Southern Maine, I wanted to tell you about one aspect of Jerry's career that I was personally involved in with him when we made a little good trouble at USM. And this is an area that's been somewhat misrepresented by the tributes to him. Many of the tributes to him have noted that he had amassed an incredible collection of materials about African-American history in Maine, and that he donated them to the University of Southern Maine. What they haven't explained is that to the African-American archives, at the University of Southern Maine, what they haven't explained is that there would be no archives had it not been for Jerry. In the early 1990s, Jerry recognized that he needed a permanent home for all the materials that were in the third floor of his house in Portland, and that were really invaluable. At that time, the museums in the state had very few, very limited collections of items about African American life here, as is the case throughout the country. So much effort went into recording the lives of the wealthy and powerful, and very little into the lives of those who were average folks, or even struggling to make a living. And so that was reflected in the very sparse number of items about African American life that were at major repositories such as the Maine Historical Society. I was doing research on African American life for the documentary film Anchor of the Soul about the Abyssinian Church in Portland. And the first time I asked at the Maine Historical Society how many, if they could show me the photographs they had of early African American life in Maine, they said they only had two photographs. Now, that turned out to not be the case. They had many more that were uncatalogued. But the truth is that most of the photographs and other materials that recorded, that told about African American life here, were in private hands in people's attics and basements and so forth. And Jerry did so much to collect that material, but he knew that he needed a permanent home for it. So I knew that we needed a permanent home for all the things that we had collected in making Anchor of the Soul. So we approached the librarian at the University of Southern Maine and asked if they would consider starting an archives. And the answer was no, we're not interested. That was it. No, not interested. Well, around the same time, Bowdoin College got involved, and Bowdoin College was very interested. The library there, the special collections librarian, reached out to Jerry and said that they would be quite pleased to accept his collection, and that they would
take great care of it and do all the things that you needed to preserve it. But Jerry felt very strongly that it should be at a public institution and that it also should be in the Portland area because the majority of the African American population is in southern Maine near Portland. So at that point, some politicking took place, and eventually there was a new provost appointed at USM, and I can't remember who approached him first, but anyway, he got on board with the idea of starting an archives at USM. He understood how that really could be a great thing for the university. And so Jerry and I both served on a committee that worked on the plans for the archive. And in the end, it was much more ambitious than just an African-American archive. It's an archive that collects material on many aspects of diversity in our state's life. And so I'm so pleased that has happened and that the archive is being used. Schools use it to get information, and the university students use it. And it's a great thing that it exists now. So I'm very glad that USM got on board, but it took prodding. So there you have it. There's the true history. Okay. So in the next segment, we're going to hear songs about patriotism. But first, this.

Hey, Latinos is back and is back at a different day and time. We are back on Saturday at 9 a.m. Hola, el programa Latinos está de vuelta los días sábados de 9 de la mañana a 10 y media de la mañana. We are back on Saturday from 9 a.m. to 10 p.m.

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My name is Shoshana. I'm sitting in today for Jake on Surface Noise. So glad to be sharing my Saturday morning with you, and so glad that you're sharing your Saturday morning with me. Okay, we're going to hear some songs now with different takes on patriotism and America.

All right. Well, let me tell you what we've been listening to. We started with the national anthem sung by Lady Gaga. That's the recording from the inauguration of President Biden. And then we heard the main group, Schooner Fair, sing their song, We the People. That was followed by Phil Oakes singing his song, Power and Glory. Actually, I think I said that wrong. First Power and Glory, then We the People. Then we heard the Staple Singers doing Freedom Highway, and we ended with Nancy Griffith and Friends doing If I Had a Hammer, and that's on a CD compilation of songs by Pete Seeger. Up next, we're going to hear Brandi Carlile singing The Times They Are A-Changing.

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1: Okay, well, let me fill you in on what we've been listening to. My name is Shoshana. I'm sitting in for Jake on Surface Noise. I've been having a great time playing songs related to patriotism in the United States, and hope you've been enjoying the music. We heard The Times They Are Changing, sung by Brandi Carlile, followed by Change Is Gonna Come by Sam Cooke, Never Turning Back by Pat Humphreys, and then Glory from the soundtrack of the film Selma. Next up, we're going to hear Roy Zimmerman's song, My Vote, My Voice, My Right.

Well, speaking of voting, we have an opportunity to vote coming right up in the primary election that is going to take place on June, I believe it's the 8th, but it could be the 9th, and I don't have a calendar in front of me. Anyway, it's the second Tuesday in June, and that's an important election. Many communities, maybe all communities, I'm not sure, will be voting on school budgets. But in addition to that, no, actually not all, but many communities will be voting on school budgets. In addition to that, both the Democratic Party and the Republican Party are choosing their candidates for governor. And they're all the incumbent governor. Governor Mills, of course, has served two terms, so she's not running again. And so it's an open primary on both sides, five Democrats running and seven Republicans. And I could not begin to name all of them. But you've got lots of choices, many, many choices. And in addition to that, if you, well, I guess people in the WMPG listening area would not be voting in the second district, but those folks also get to choose who they want to run from the Democratic and Republican parties for U.S. Congress. And actually, in the first district, I believe the Republicans have a choice as well. So, an important primary. And I had hoped that we were going to have someone from the League of Women Voters on to just review the rules about voting in Maine. But I'll just say this. I know a fair amount about it. Voting, Maine has some of the safest and also the most accessible voting procedures. So right now you can vote early or by absentee ballot, and you can register at your clerk's office up to and including on vote on election day, primary day. The polls are open, I think, almost everywhere, and certainly in Portland, from 7 in the morning till 8 at night. And one thing that's very important about this election is that the choice of candidates in the primaries is through ranked choice. And given how many candidates there are, ranked choice voting is really going to matter. So you may notice that the candidates for governor are forming various alliances, encouraging you to select different groups of them as like your first, second, third choice. And it's all very strategic because they recognize that it's likely that the decision about who wins the race is going to be made by ranked choice voting. So if you're not sure how to do that, just read up a little bit about it. But basically, it's quite simple. You get to choose who your first choice is, who your second choice is, who your third choice is, and you can keep on going down the line. All right, let's hear another song, and we're going to hear Cup of Sugar by Tim O'Brien.

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1: Okay, that was Who's the Best Female Pitcher by Phil Coley. A great sports history lesson there. And before that, we heard Letter from May Alice Jeffers by Priscilla Herdman. And before that, we heard Cup of Sugar by Tim O'Brien. My name is Shoshana. It's been my pleasure to spend some time with you this morning, filling in for Jake on Surface Noise. And I'm going to end here with a beautiful version of We Shall Overcome by Bruce Springsteen. This is part of our tribute to Gerald Talbot, the great Maine civil rights leader who died 2 weeks ago. And this was how his memorial service ended, with the singing of this song. I think this song is identified forever with the civil rights movement. That's how most people think of it. But actually, it is a song that came out of the African American church. And it was in the early 1900s when workers in, I think it was Charleston, South Carolina, started singing. It was originally, the song was I Will Overcome, and they changed it to We Shall Overcome, and they sang it on the picket line to boost their spirits in the middle of a strike or a union action. And then after that it went to the it became part of the civil rights movement after that. Okay, so here is the version of it as sung by Bruce Springsteen.

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1: It is good morning. Good morning, everyone. And good morning to you, whether you live in Africa. Good morning, whether you live in Europe. Good morning, whether you live right here in the good old United States of America. Hey, it's good morning all over the world.

And good morning to you. Welcome to 90.9 WMPG Gorham, Portland. And you are listening to Chickens Are People Too. And here we are. Also, thanks to last week for Jake filling in. He, as he mentioned, he came from next door to fill in. I really appreciate it. He's the show before, Surface Noise. Jake from next door came to fill in. So thanks, Jake, for filling in. And I took the day I went to watch my nephew graduate college, and it was super awesome. And so I'm glad I did that, and I'm also glad to be back. And my nephew, who you hear his voice every week, he's the boy that's playing in the WMPG, got his kid voice on here, but he's now got a deep voice, and he just graduated college. So yes, so there is that. So here we are. And we are in May. And so if you have a kid-friendly song request, feel free to call in at 780-4909, and I will do my best to try to play the song today. We're going to have random songs to play in May, so I would love to hear what you would like to hear. And here we go with one of our songs.

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0: That was a song I just heard last week, and I thought I would share it with you. Called "I and My Name Is Joe," and it's by Bill Wellington. All right, here's our next song.
1: Song about a special place. As you listen to it and sing along, try to imagine what Big Rock Candy Mountain might look like.

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0: would you like to do today?
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1: In a little cottage by the sea.
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1: I think 3.
0: I think 5.
1: I don't agree. How about 3:30?
0: 3:30 it is.
1: Yippee!
0: 3 good kisses.
1: 3 good wishes.
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0: And in Hebrew.

Would you like a piece of toast with your jam? Yes, you are listening to Chickens Are People Too right now. If you have a kid-friendly song request, please call in 780-4905. And I'm just playing random songs today. As you can see, just no theme, just whatever comes to mind. And also played a happy birthday song to all the people that have had birthdays in the last week, last day, last month. Happy birthday. And also, here's another recent song I heard. Gonna try this one too. It's called the Poopsmith song. So here we go. Okay. Yeah, here we go.

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0: The Queen of Hearts. Without her tarts?
1: The Queen of Hearts, she made some tarts, all on a summer's day. The Knave of Hearts, he stole the tarts and took them clean away.
0: Knock.

Here we are getting close to the end of Chickens Are People Too. Stay tuned for Latinos with Rosita coming soon. And we do have time for a little bit more music. But yeah, it's getting close. And we are in the middle of Memorial Day weekend. So I hope you're out there and listening first, but also it's a gorgeous weekend. So hopefully you have some outdoor plans for the weekend. And let's see, what else shall we play for our last song? So many choices, so little time. Let's see.

And yes, that's where we've been and have gone, and now we're ending. So have a great weekend. Stay tuned for Latinos with Rosita. And here's Chicken Ears to finish us out for Chickens Are People Too. Stay tuned for coming back next week. See you then.

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And this is Rosita with Latinos with Rosita.

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And I was remembering those days going to the public market, and I used to love it because everyone loved me there. That's what people say, because you were called my love. What do you want today? I have this for you, my queen. Do you want this, my king? And stuff like that. That's how they talk to you over there, at least in Guatemala and maybe in Mexico, at the public market, because they want you to buy and they love you. They all love you. You're listening to the Latino Show with Rosita. This is WMPG Gorham, Portland, the radio from the University of Southern Maine. And I'm here every Saturday from 9 to 10:30 a.m. if you need to know. And you can give me a call at 207-780-4909. Y para los que hablan español, esta es la WMPG Gorham, Portland, la radio de la Universidad del Sur de Maine. 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

0: mis lágrimas
1: cayeron. And for the people who's paying attention of what is going on with our government, and this is my personal opinion, not the radio station opinion, and the people that still believe in the rule of law and moral values, thank you for still doing that. And also, let's just shine and bright, shine as bright as the sun, to make that darkness go away, to make that darkness fade. That's the only thing I wanted to say. And who cares what people think about us? Let's just shine. This song is about somebody transforming to what she wanted to be because she was oppressed by somebody. So here it goes.

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That was the song. That's some part of the song. And now we're going to play some more music. Remember, you can give me a call at 207-780-4909. And we only have like 8 minutes left. So I'm going to try to be here quick. We're going to listen to Juanes and Sebastián Yatra with Bonita. Beautiful.

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Bye, chao, adiós.

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My name is DJ JD, and this is Songs I Think You Will Like. Portland Museum of Art presents Steal This Story, Please, featuring Amy Goodman on Saturday, May 30th and June 4th. That is a week and 2 weeks from today. No, that's wrong. I don't know what day of the week June 4th is. It's fine. From the front lines of global conflicts to the organized chaos of her daily news show, Democracy Now!, Goodman broadcasts stories and voices routinely silenced by commercial media. For more information on screenings, visit portlandmuseum.org. That is portlandmuseum.org. We just heard Sunday Morning by No Doubt. If you're not familiar, No Doubt is one of my favorite projects from the 90s. It was Gwen Stefani before she was Gwen Stefani. She was part of this awesome ska band, which released a bunch of great music, my favorite of which is their record Tragic Kingdom. Impeccable, impeccable album, if you're interested. You should absolutely go check this out. And what is that going to go into? That's going to go into Emotional by Ash. Hope you enjoy.

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My name is DJ JD, and this is Songs I Think You Will Like. What did we just hear? We just heard Emotional by Ash. That is off her second album, Ray, which in my opinion is the best that Ash has to offer. I was really into her in high school. I was really into her right around the time Ray came out as an album. I thought Ashlyn was okay. I thought it was a little too, you know, like, fishing for the TikTok sounds, which it was really successful with. Ray less so, but I think that Ray musically was far more interesting as a pop album. And then Wilson was fine. I didn't really connect with Wilson, but to be fair, it came out significantly after I was into Ash, so I wasn't really willing to put in the kind of effort to enjoy that album that I'm sure a lot of people who love it have. Anyway, do I have something I think I can tell you guys? I hope so. One second, I'm going to find something to tell you. Listen to Cario again while I figure this out.

No, my to-do list is pretty short today. We just get to get right back into it. We're going to do some Jamiroquai. Going to hop in on Black Capricorn Day. Yeah. Hope you enjoy.

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1: 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My name is DJ JD, and this is Songs I Think You Will Like. What did we just hear? What did we just hear? I hear you asking me so desperately. Well, I'll let you know. We just heard Black Capricorn Day by Jamiroquai. We're all familiar with Jamiroquai. I Wish by Stevie Wonder. That's off of his, what I think may be the greatest album of all time. Songs in the Key of Life. Absolutely incredible record. Monumental record. My girlfriend got it for me for Christmas on CD. And I'm kind of upset by it, honestly, because the rest of my CD collection is just collecting dust now because I can't listen to anything else. And then that last one was Alive Rebirth by Javier Santiago. I think that's how you say that. Javier. Yeah, not Javier. What? Javier Santiago. That was Alive Rebirth off of his Rebirth EP. Really interesting, like electronic jazz prog something. I don't know, man. Genre isn't real anymore. People just make sounds and have specific inspirations and all that stuff. Anyway, we are going to switch up the vibe for the second half of the show. We are going to do... Oh, what do I want to do? I want to do some Great Grandpa. We're going to do English Garden by Great Grandpa. Hope you enjoy.

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My name is DJ JD, and this is Songs I Think You Will Like. You just heard English Garden by Great Grandpa. I ran into... I started listening to Great Grandpa a few months ago when I heard a song of theirs I really liked. It was... what was it called? I don't remember what it was called. But anyway, it was off the same album, Four of Arrows. Which I think is a pretty solid album. I definitely think the front half is stronger than the back half. But all in all, it's just a really unique sound that I can only relate to, like, Wednesday, I guess. After that, we heard It's a Mirror by Perfume Genius. I have no tidbits for Perfume Genius. I don't know anything about them. I just like the song. And then we had No Reiki Healer by Alma June and the Persian Cats. Alma June and the Persian Cats are a local band. They play the small venues around Portland all the time. They are great people. They have great music. The compositions are insane. The performances are wonderful. Support them. They're great. I love them. They're so cool. Please listen to them. Anyway, for the last set, we are going to do... I'm going to do two short ones and a long one so I can still give you three. We are going to change it up. We're going to do The Luna Project by Prince Daddy and the Hyena. Hope you enjoy.

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My name is DJ JD, and I am getting ready to sign off for the day. You just heard The Luna Project by Prince Daddy and the Hyena. Prince Daddy and the Hyena is a project I've been aware of for quite some time now. The lead singer, I can't remember his name. His first name is Corey. I can't remember his last name. He's really cool. His vocals are very weird. If you like vocals that are more screaming than vocals, go check out their album Cosmic Thrill Seekers. The song we heard, The Luna Project, was off their newest album, Hotwire Trip Switch. Came out about a month ago. And it's great. It's a great introduction to Prince Daddy and the Hyena. And if you're interested in that sound at all, I absolutely recommend checking them out. After that, we heard Motions by Glass Beach. Glass Beach is a project I enjoy very, very much. Lead singer is Classic J, who you may know from as Casio Dad. He and two other musicians, who I can't remember the names of at this moment, have recorded two albums together, and they've both been magnificent, and you should absolutely check them out. We're going to close it out by welcoming summer with Brazilian Skies by Masayoshi Takanaka. Takanaka is an absolutely iconic Japanese guitar player, really almost invented the genre of city pop. He's great. Check him out and check out his album, Brazilian Skies. It is magnificent. Anyway, this is DJ JD signing off for the day. I hope you all have a great week. I hope you all get outside because it's beautiful. And it won't be for very long. We all know that, but it's okay. Get outside. Brazilian Skies.

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0: 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Yeah, man. So we say music alive. 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

But up on this side, because right now as we speak, somebody a gap for them last breath. So I'm not grateful. So I want to big up everybody from down, so back, so over there, so. And the whole Caribbean flavor from the morning turned up today. Because I'm soon gone, you know, people. Yeah, man, I'm soon go burn up road, because you know, so I have to go back down and New Hampshire. You know, attend to soccer games and all them things there. Then I'm grateful, so the schedule changed too. So, I can't depend on the radio today, because I know, so every memorable day and all them things, I'm normal down in New Hampshire, go on them soccer thing. You don't know if I build memories with the younger one, them, you know. Come on, down from my gun, them say, Pops did, Pops did. Pops was this, Pops was that. Me don't want them say, boy, me don't remember nothing about me and my Pops. And that's how the thing said. Anyway, people, number call is 780-4909, 780-4909. So from Portland to Dungsa to Boxer to Buxton to Lisbon, New Gloucester, the whole family. Me don't want to miss on nobody. South Portland massive. I don't want to come scratch up on my car and suck up, be the food. Wherever, especially Portland people, them. Cause one just text me and I try to body me up, you know. Yeah, man. But anyway, people, I keep music going, because I'm going to burn up some roads, so I want to go to some music before I leave, yeah?

0: 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We think it's fun to hear what kind of music makes them tick. 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
1: That sounds like Jessica. I haven't seen Jessica in a while. You're listening to the Urban PG Cabin Flavor 90.9. The boss ain't one. Yeah, this one for 130 Southwest. 130 Southwest, this one's for you, all right? I don't forget you. The boss said all of me.

0: 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Tell us how. We would love to hear from you via our listener survey. 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We wouldn't be here without you. What can we do for you?
1: That is it. What can we do for you? My pops always said food and music bring people together. And I bring the music in, so make sure I eat some good food, you know, because a lot of Jamaican restaurants may warm up right now. Yeah, the thing I want over the mall. Hey, me here, send a give me bread and Damien dash two piece of oxtail, and I want to do it. And I can't get dash two piece of oxtail, because that's a liquor, so I get two piece of oxtail and some gravy. Anyway, people, come out and enjoy yourself, people. They must say outside nice, but me not say nothing nice, but outside right now, it's still chilly to me. Still chilly to me. Yeah, man, I'm still away my long johns and sweater. I care zero. I care zero until further notice. Until further notice. Anyway, people, you know, some I squeeze in a little thing. You know, say, life is a thing where you have to appreciate, you know. I mean, appreciate life every single day. People, you know, say, I turn grandfather. Me still have youngness, Namina. Yes, you hear it good. Yes, man, I'm going to be a granddad, man. So, you know, say, boy, life is good, you know. So, I'm going to play the music here, man. Life is amazing.

Life is so amazing. May not win the big money yet, but still let I give grateful and thanks to life itself as we continue the journey. Because we got to look at stumbling. Remember, say not coming the manual. There's no manual for life right now. We just learn as we go and embrace it. And every step in life is a journey. We just embrace, you know. Yeah, man. Sometimes I say, boy, that's the simple stuff in life, man. My turn grandfather, you know, so I'm happy. I can't jump over three car again. I can't stoot later and all them things. I'm not going to waste it. But that's one of them things there. Yeah, man. That's how life is. So you know what? I'm going to play my favorite song right now. Yeah? Want to join me? Anybody enjoy the simple thing in life or the little things in life, like a good morning or a smile or a check up on you?

0: Yeah, man, that's just the simple stuff in life. Some people, you know, yeah. I can tell you, as simple as a smile, you can change somebody's whole entire day. You know, as simple as a thank you, or as simple as check up on your friend and all them things there. It goes a long way. I try to master the feel of being humble. I think some of that right now, you know. Yes, man, I master the feel of being humble. So, that's a simple step in life, my dear, I know. But nobody call me grumpy, you know, because I'm not a grumpy. Yeah. Anyway, Leonardo's WPG of the year, thanks to the listeners, and the Leonardo's Pizza offer classic and gourmet pies with gluten-free and vegetarian options. 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Cause I feel good in my life right now. No, me no with the money, but I feel good.
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0: I'm grateful.
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0: I tell you.

Yeah, man, I'm grateful for life, family, and all them things, you know. Yeah, man. Grateful for that. I'm still young, still, you know. I'm still young. Still have young in me. Resurgam Festival. 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You know the People M Station, you know? Yes, man, WMPG are the People M Station. People may squeeze as much as me can squeeze in. Come a time I run out.

say you, say me. Say me. You got to say Caribbean Flavor and Dublin PG and everything. Come and tell you, say anything today after me live. Oh, sorry. I'm not really hearing about the feelings. But right now, as me up on the radio, anything right now is side orders and small fries. I don't mean I try to tell you now. Let me tell you some love one more time. A much, much love. People, I'm going to tell you what I go on to Portland, you know. Because, yeah, we know what I go on. Yes, we know what I go on. Saturday, May the 16th, playing all the hits. The reunion, DJ Tish is back. He is back. Some of you are saying back, you know. Yeah, man. It's a DJ Tish is back. So, people, I'm got this one going right now. El Grande at Amigos. Josh birthday, Saturday, May the 23rd. Yeah, them are going on things too. And they have a memorial thing are going on right now. Memorial Day vibes. Westbrook on top. What am I doing better? Westbrook on top. Sunday, May the 24th. Music back, higher level movements. And the reggae, R&B, and Southern Soul. Soca and Afro beats from 6 to 9 p.m. That's Westbrook on top. That's May the 24th. Enough of them are coming. Enough things are going on. Memorial Day weekend. Father Tish at the Portwall, as we say in the Caribbean, Portwall. Yeah, man, Father Tish going to be at the Portwall with DJ JC. And that's Saturday, May the 23rd. And Sunday, May the 24th from 7 p.m. And maybe until further notice. So I'm going to come out and enjoy yourself, you know. Come out and enjoy yourself. People only get 2 months or something, you know. Only 2 months or something. Summer don't even start it because it's cold for me same way. It's chilly outside. Jessorale going to be in town to people. Jessorale going to be in town Friday, July the 3rd at Aura. Aura, what are you over there, sir? Yes, man. Big up Jessorale, man. At the Small Axe, Jessorale. Big up yourself. Big up yourself. Thompson Point present good vibes, too. Weekly reggae resident catch up vibes. Going to start on May the 27th, starting at 5 p.m. And go with a dub finger, big up on yourself over there, you know, yeah, man. Go with a dub finger, there's a 15th anniversary show. Enough things are going on at Portland, you know? Enough things are going on at Portland. And the plane brewing at 4 to 8 p.m. live, the 15th. All right? Yeah, man, anniversary show. And stream, big up yourself, stream. And I'll leave out streaming at Peaks Island. I'm at my Peaks Island and stream over there. On jump up and all them. You know, I'm fly at Peaks Island. I'm not at the boat, you know. Yeah, man. I'm going to link up my friend with the helicopter. I'm going to fly over there. Stream, big up yourself. All right? Big up yourself, stream. Enough things are going on again. Bayside Bowling. I can't leave out Bayside Bowling because Bayside Bowling people are part of the family, you know. Yeah, man. The meditation's going to be here, man. Live in concert at Bayside Bowling, August the 29th. Bayside Bowling, big up on yourself because I'm part of the family. I'm not leaving out. I'm not leaving out Bayside Bowling. All right? Anyway. People, make you go and squeeze some more music in, because them soon keep me out of the studio. All right?

wind down, people. My time has wind down. My time has wind down. As I always said before, go out and do something good for someone, otherwise than yourself. And I really hope something good will be done right back at you. And during the process of doing something good, don't do it because you want to benefit from it or you want to put it on Twitter, IG, and all them places. No. Do some organic goodness. My pops always said, the one that we feed is the one that's going to survive. Yeah, man. The one that we feed is the one that's going to survive, people. So right now, we are feeling love in the camp. I'm telling every day, it's a wicked people. Get up on them now. Them now choose when to do good badness, wickedness, and all them things. Them now choose it. Them just get up and just drink them coffee. Sorry, me no want to do coffee, nothing, you know. And just drink whatever I drink, whiskey or whatever, and just start the wickedness. So nobody choose when to do a goodness, yeah? Yeah, the song says, as simple as a smile can change somebody whole entire day. It's simple and the little things in life. Yeah, man. I'm going to burn up some road right now. Yeah, man, I'm going to go back to New Hampshire right now. I have a soccer game and all these things. I'm not playing. But still can't play still, but, you know, yeah. But I'm not playing. I have to do soccer things today, soccer events in Epping, New Hampshire. So I'm going to go down there. Go play some ball or cheer and make some noise and all them things there. But until next time, we'll bang and beat music again, yeah? Let me tell you some love one more time. We're only tuning in from Rounds to Back, so. Buried Massive, me and the whole family. And again, me telling you, thank you for supporting the BMPG. And thank you for support Caribbean Flavor, too. You know what I'm saying? Yeah, man. At the People Station, I call it every day, you know. This is the People Station. Me and business on the bottom one, so. Owners run the station, owners sponsor, and all them things. So when sponsorship is going on, man, jump up and go and look a chap and say, yeah, Penny, yeah? Yeah, man, support it. Support the station. All right, I'm going to leave it with this last track right here. So, somebody just call me grandfather, but you know, me I go and live a little and go and enjoy life, you know. I'm grateful. All right, until next time, we're bang and beat music again. I'm going to leave it with this last track right here. Diani, live a little, a cappella style, yeah?

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Got a mixed bag for you today. As always, some It's Hella Disco, some post-punk, some new EDM, and everything in between. The chat is open. You can head on over to WMPG.org. Hit the chat with the DJ/host button. And yeah, it'll take you to Spinitron. You can see what I'm playing. And say hello in the chat. A few of you have done that in the past weeks. The phone number here at the studio is 207-780-4909. And you can feel free to give me a call. I'll be here until 3 o'clock. This is Body by Low Radio. My name is Jay Low. I'm happy you're here. This is The Church with Almost With You. Can you taste their lonely

Just wanted to give DJ Ice a shout out. Always putting on an incredible show for Kirby and Flava. It's an honor to follow you. This is Letter from My Heart by Steve Allen. Got some Caroline Loeb coming up with

All right, we are picking up. We are picking up the energy. You just heard Pilu with Sava, and this is Patty and Orlando Johnson with One Night Pleaser. Hey, those phone lines are open. The chat is open. Love to hear from you. I'll check in around 2 o'clock.

listening to WMPG Gorham Portland. This is Body by Low Radio. My name is Jay Low. It is just after 2 p.m. You just heard Leave in Silence by Depeche Mode, and this is Cambodia by Orion. I don't have a lot of business for you, so we'll get back to the music and less talking. Phone number here in the studio is 780-4909. We're going to be playing some upbeat, mixed genre, but fun tracks for you for the next hour or so.

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You just heard Slipping Again by Naked Lunch. A little bit before that was Crazy Wisdom by Section 25, and got before that with What Have I Done to Deserve This by Pet Shop Boys. This is maybe the darkest will slip into the goth adjacent body music. An excellent new record by Cozy Mueller out of Germany just came out. This is Contradict, out yesterday.

It is a little after 2:30, which means I'm here for another half hour. You're tuned into WMPG, broadcasting live all the time on 90.9 FM in Southern Maine and WMPG.org. This show is Body by Low Radio. My name is Jay Low. If you like what you're hearing, I'm here every other Saturday from 1:30 to 3 p.m. And you can find me on the bedeviled social media at low.radio. This is Paul Haig with Silent Motion. Chat is open on Spinatron. You know how to get there. And the phone number here in the studio is 780-4909. Get Hot or Go Home will be on the air before the next hour. We are not out of the pit yet. Some of our most vulnerable neighbors are facing threats like we have not seen. And this is a plea to do what you can. If you have any energy, give it how you can. Be kind to others. And show up for those who need it. I'll be here for another

another incredibly fun one. This is No Bite by Spike Helles. They're headed out on a huge tour around the country. Not coming to New England, but do check their dates if you're traveling, if you can make it to New York. They are not to be missed. Their new album is out in August.

hear you. I hear you. I've stopped playing goth music. We're back into the cheese. This Point of No Return by Exposé. I just picked this up over at $6 LP on a in great condition at Strange Main. Shout out to Strange Main. Be here for 20 minutes.

You just heard Colonel Hazel Dean with They Say It's Gonna Rain. This is Trapped with Colonel Abrams. DJ Matt is in the house. Get out or go home. We'll be on imminently.

Walkman On by SSQ, and you're about to hear a David Bowie cover with Heroes by Big Ben Tribe. That's it for me. I'll see you in 2 weeks.

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Nice, right? Rock Out of This World right there by Joe Norris, everybody, coming at you from the SOM label, a label based in Texas, but I believe it stood for Son of Mississippi, because that's the flip side of that record, Rock Out of This World there. The Crazy Cajun Huey Mew involved somehow. The only other record on SOM is another Joe Norris number. It's Land of the Pierogi and The Good Lord Giveth. The Good Lord Taketh Away. There you go. 1961, everybody, letting you know it's now time for Get Hot or Go Home right here on WMPG, 3.02 p.m. on Saturday afternoon. You're digging Get Hot or Go Home right here on WMPG in Gorham, Portland, Maine. 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My name is Matt, and I bring it to you as per the usual every Saturday from 3 to 5. I'm talking loud and drawing a crowd, serving up the prime cuts and hot guts right here on WMPG, rockabilly, rock and roll, R&B, vocal groups, straight ahead R&B, country music, western swing, country boogie, novelty numbers, stuff. You kind of know what to expect at this point, I think. Am I doing okay? Am I coming in hot? All right, give me a call if you want. 780-4909 is the request line. Or you can, of course, reach me via the snail mail at Matt, care of Get Hot or Go Home, WMPG. 96 Falmouth Street, Portland, Maine, 04104. 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And check us out online, of course, too, at www.wmpg.org. 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No, I'm sorry, 5 weeks of WMPG programming, just with a little clickety-click, a little clickety-click, clackety-clack there, okay? So check it out. And make it happen, okay? All right, cool. I think I said everything now. Give me a call, yada, yada. So let's get to the music, I think. Stick around. I'll be making with some look at the weather and some announcements at the top of the hour, at the 4 o'clock hour, that is. And at 4:30, it's time for the VOM set. 15 minutes of punk rock and 60s punk and other musics that don't fit so well into the rest of the show. Well, I think I got a pretty good pile picked out for you this week, so stick around for that. And here's one from the Royal Holidays, everybody, down in Cuba.

0: All right, Ronnie Ray and the Playboys right there with the great, great, great The Vulture. I know it sounds too good to be true, but it happens to be true. That's the flip side of Mean Mama Blues, which is also great, and I think I've played that before. Circle Dot Records out of Minneapolis, Minnesota. He was actually from Moorhead, Minnesota, and that's the whole story, man. But what a cool sound for sure, man, The Vulture. Song is nearly 3 minutes long. It's like prog rock style for my show, man. Ronnie Ray and the Playboys, yes, that's who that was. Before that, Junior Parker doing the unissued Sun Records track Sitting at the Bar there. Sounds like he's kind of making up the lyrics as he goes on, but who cares? Great Junior Parker number there from early Sun Records, 1953 or 54, not sure exactly. Leon Payne did the great Lost Highway. Some people may be familiar with the Hank Williams version, of course. Leon actually wrote that song, 1948 right there, right? Bullet Records, Jim Boulez's Bullet Records. Leon Payne was a blind songwriter and performer. I think Hank Williams actually covered a couple of his tunes there. The Creep before that. Yeah, The Creep right out of Cowtown, Fort Worth, Texas there with Betty Lou. Got a new tattoo. That's pretty awesome. From Oak Ridge Records there, 1964. Great sort of frat rock pounder. It's a satire or takeoff, whatever you want to call it, of Phil Flowers. Betty Lou's Got a New Pair of Shoes, which a lot of people may know of. The Royal Holidays did Down in Cuba, nothing known about them. I think that's their only record on Herald Records there, 1959. Herald wrapped up by 1963 or 64 or so, when kind of the Beatles and Motown sort of steamrolled the traditional New York City doo-wop scene there. But Herald was a cool label, lasted for over 10 years, I think, which is a lot better than some of those labels that lasted barely a year, but there you go. And Joe Norris started us off, Rock Out of This World from the SOM label. 1961, Texas, maybe a Crazy Cajun Huey Mew production or scheme of some kind. Okay, all right. 3:18 p.m. Well, let's get right back into the music here, and I'll be back. Okay, all right, cool. What are we going to hear now? Oh yeah, here's one from James Gallagher. Everybody, it's the Crazy Chicken. Tell us how to do it, James.
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0: All right, Elton Anderson with the Sid Lawrence Band right there doing I Love You. Fine sound there. It is kind of a Larry Williams sounding number. Sounds a little bit like Slow Down if you left out half the words and stuff, but pretty cool. 1959-ish. I'm not sure when it was exactly recorded, but released in 59 on Trey Records there. Pretty cool. Eddie Shuler, the King of the Underground, is somehow involved there. He gets a songwriting credit. Yeah, Lake Charles, Louisiana, everybody. All right, cool. He would also record some more ballady swamp pop kind of numbers, but that's a hot one. Charles Gray with Les Watson and the Panthers did Baby Don't Do It. No, Don't Do It on Village Records there. He was from the Big D, Dallas, Texas there. Not sure what year on that one there, but a cool sound. It's like, I think that's, isn't that what the kids mean when they say, Western Swing? I mean, not Western. No, not Western Swing. Northern Soul. Sorry, Northern Soul. Is that what the kids mean when they say Northern Soul? I think maybe it is. Pretty cool sound there. I like it. I'm not sure what Western Soul is, but I like it. He also recorded for Shelby Singleton's SSS label, Shelby Singleton Soul. And I guess that's a pretty well-known among soul collectors record there. It's like $100.45. The Tune Wranglers before that with their great instrumental Shawnee. Yes, is fantastic. Bluebird Records, 1938. They were from Alamo City, San Antonio, Texas. We heard the Mastertones do What'll You Do? From Bruce Records, 1954. They were from White Plains, New York, there in Westchester County, just north of Manhattan. That's a great sound, for sure, with that organ in there. I love it. And James Gallagher Told Us All How to Do the Crazy Chicken from Decca Records, 1956. Don't know anything else about that guy. Way to go, James. All right. So, yeah, 3:32 p.m. I'll be back in 15 minutes, so stick around if you want to hear my dulcet tones again. Here's a cool one. I try not to play this one too often on the show, but if you've been listening for a while, you have, in fact, heard it. It's Trevor Payne doing the great Mad Dreams. I really feel like this is a record I kind of discovered on my own. It's never been put on a compilation or anything like that, and I got it on a kind of a random buy. Someone said, like, he was selling this record. It's on this compilation, Discotheque Volume 2 from the Franco 67 album, label out of Quebec. And this is a budget release. There's no actual names of any of the artists on here at all, just the names of the songs. But I figured out it's Trevor Payne, who was kind of the James Brown of Quebec, if you will. And he later sang soul songs in French and also sacred material, but here he comes to us in English with the Mad Dreams.
1: Like it was a jungle, man. The air was hot and clammy. All the cats and chicks had split. Only the cries of the night time.

Scooby-Dong. Aha, yeah, hi. The Debonairs right there from Hotlanta, everybody. Atlanta, Georgia, with the cool Darlin'. That's the stuff there, man. They flip as Whisperin' Blues, also excellent. That's a cool record, not really a rare record. There's been a couple. You see, there's the original pressings on Herald, and there's kind of oldies pressings on Lost Night, and I think Candlelight, too. Is that right? Collectibles, I guess. Yeah, there you go. Okay, cool. So, yeah, there you have it. Yeah, the Debonairs, darling. Okay. Let's see. Before that was Joe Hall and the Corvettes doing the bongo beatnik, for heaven's sakes, from Global Records there, 1959, out of California. I think you can almost picture them hanging around the studio and being like, what's that in the corner over there? Some bongos? Hey, can you play the bongos? And the guy going, well, I guess I could. I don't know. I could try. There's really not much going on that record except the bongos. I believe some foot padding. There's barely a guitar on there and the saxophone and the guy singing. I don't know. It's a little bit of a beatnik exploitation thing. The whole thing about beatniks is that they didn't like rock and roll. They only liked like George Shearing and the Modern Jazz Quartet and stuff, and just wanted to hang out in the pad, man, and like play bongos and read French symbolist poetry, okay? The Hitchhikers before that with the Dance Craze Dogfight. Jeez, oh man, I wouldn't like to see the dance floor after that. Shelly Records, part of the infamous Golden Crest family of labels there. Those guys are from Long Island, 1963 or 64, not 100% sure. Jerry Naylor before that, I'm Tired. Oh, man. Ooh, boy. From Skyla Records there, 1962. Get this song co-written by Glenn Campbell, and David Axelrod is credited as producer there. If you don't know, David Axelrod produced a ton of, I think he did like soundtracks and things, and he put out some of his own albums, which were, you know, these big deal production kind of funk jazz kind of records. I don't know how to describe them exactly. It was a whole whole genre back in the 70s of this kind of like heavy duty, heavy produced studio jazz kind of sound there. What's his name? The guy who did all those tracks that get sampled now, Take Me to the Mardi Gras and Nautilus and stuff. I don't know. It was that kind of thing. Anyway. And Trevor Payne, I think I might have called them Leon Payne at first, because I did play a Leon Payne record earlier. They were no relation at all. Trevor Payne was our guy there with the Mad Dreams. Yeah, it's on that record, Discotheque Volume 2 on Franco 67, also on a compilation that is almost the same exact track list as that Discotheque Volume 2 one. I think it's called Dante Presents His Friends or something like that. Dante was French-Canadian record producer Denis Ponty, who produced a lot of Trevor Payne's early stuff and now owns tons of the masters of that early French rock and roll sound from Quebec. You know what I mean? You know what I mean? Anyway. All right, 3:48 p.m. Let's get back into it here. I'll be back at the top of the hour with some announcements and the weather. Here's one from Gene Vincent, everybody. Big fat Saturday night.

0: All right, Johnny Marlowe right there with the Two Ton Annie on Reel Records, R-E-E-L. I'm not sure what year that came out on. That guy's a.k.a. Johnny Knight. He cut the Berserk rock and roll guitar and also a.k.a. the Gamaguchi, everybody, behind the great You Got the Gamaguchi and other Gamaguchi-type numbers there. He was a wild man for sure. His real name was John Arthur Mangiagli. Yeah, Mangiagli. Sure. Yeah, why not? He also recorded as Johnny Don. There you go. Cool. Jerry Lee Lewis before that, Just Because. It's old, I guess it's an old folk tune. I don't know if there's a actual, songwriter for that song. Elvis did a great version of it. It's been covered on records since the 30s. That was Jerry Lee's version there from his Memphis Beat LP on Smash Records, 1966. Someday, when I'm old and gray and finishing up my record collecting and stuff, I'll get a stack of Jerry Lee's Smash LPs and play them during the long winter nights. Fun stuff is good stuff on all of them, but there was that weird overproduction like you heard there. It's really weird to hear a stereo record on this radio show. And it's like, well, that's, what is that, stereo? My gosh. Conway Twitty before that with his version of Mona Lisa, track most famous for Nat King Cole's version, right? Rockabilly fans know there's a couple of versions as well. 1959 on MGM Records there. Most people think of Conway Twitty for his slightly nauseating 70s country numbers, like You've Never Been This Far Before and stuff like that. But he started out as a rocker. His real name was Harold Jenkins, I think. And Conway Twitty, I think they were looking for a name more ridiculous than Elvis Presley, you know? I don't know. And Conrad Birdie from, that show Bye Bye Birdie is based on Conway Twitty. Get it? Conway Twitty, Conrad Birdie, you get it. The Medallions before that with Speedin'. That's a lot of fun from Dutone Records. I know I played that a lot. The Flip Side of Edna, 1955. That's one of the most bizarre car noises I've ever heard. It's just like blah, blah, blah, blah. Like, my car doesn't sound like that, dude. What's up with your car? And Gene Vincent started us off with Big Fat Saturday Night, written by Pretty Boy Don Covey. That's from his Crazy Times LP on Capitol Records, 1958. I think there was a single of it that came out a couple years later. I don't know. Anywho, 4:01 p.m. here on Saturday afternoon. This is WMPG in Gorham, Portland, Maine, 90.9 FM on your radio dial. 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Let's see, for right now it's 48 degrees outside and it is overcast. Yes, looks accurate to me. For the rest of today, it will be cloudy with highs in the mid 60s. Tonight, cloudy with lows in the 40s. Sunday, chance of showers in the morning, rain in the afternoon, chance of rain near 100%, it says here on Sunday. Sunday night, more rain. Memorial Day, mostly cloudy with rain in the morning, chance of showers in the afternoon, chance of rain 80% tomorrow. And for the rest of the week, it'll be partly cloudy, partly sunny, mostly clear, partly sunny, chance of showers on Wednesday, chance of showers Wednesday night, chance of showers on Friday. Okay, boy. And let me see, WMPG News. I don't even know. What day is it anyway? It's the 23rd, so there's one more gig. Oh, yeah, that's right. You missed last night DJ Bat Boy and Ryan Von Goolsworth DJing at the Brass Rail. And next week, next Friday, will be Izzy and Autumn, the two people who follow me right after my show. You know, they switch off week by week there, bringing their sound to live DJing at the Brass Rail at Woodford's Corner in Portland, Maine, from 5 to 7 p.m. That will be broadcast live on the internet. I mean, live on the station here as well. Okay. All right. You got it. Okay, cool. All right. I don't know. I'm looking around here. Looks like that's about all there really is to say about WMPG News and stuff. Our documentary, An Extraordinary Place, has been nominated for a New England Emmy. You can see it on YouTube now for free. Really cool, The Extraordinary Place. I'm in it a couple times. You can hear I think I'm one of the first voices you hear and one of the last voices you hear. And there's a brief little interview and stuff of me kind of in the middle. So it's pretty cool. Awesome. Yeah, good. Okay, sure. All right, good. Great. I think that's about all I had to say. Do I have to read anything or anything like that? Let's just see here. Okay, sure. Well, a little bit. All right. Cool. Yeah. So look, while I get that stuff going here, let's get into the music. We're going to hear one. Oh, yeah. It's the Kingpins, everybody. And the number is Ungawa, part one.
1: Ungawa.

Whoa. Jay and the Americans right there, straight out of Crooklyn, New York, the borough of churches right there, best known for their kind of sappy AM radio hit, That Magic Moment, or This Magic Moment. That's an early demo by them, Wisdom of a Fool, and an unreleased a cappella demo there. Nice. Johnny Clark and the Four Playboys before that from the jungles of Lilac City, Spokane, Washington there with the Jungle Stomp on SRC Records. The Camelots did Chain of Broken Hearts, another a cappella number there. Came out originally on Times Square Records, 1964, and then a repress on Relic Records as well. They were from Coney Island, the Warriors' home turf there. Tav Falco and the Panther Burns did their Berserkatron version of She's the One to Blame right there from Frenzy Records, Tav's own label there, 1980. It's from a four-song, 7-inch. I think it's usually just called the She's the One to Blame release there. It's also got... it's got three other songs on it I'm spacing out on right now. One of Memphis, Tennessee's wildest there for sure. And we start out with the Kingpins doing Ungawa from United Artists Records there. I forgot to write down what year, but I think 62 or so, like that, I think so. Anyways, 4:17 p.m. I'll be back in time for the VOM set, so stay tuned for that. We'll be playing some punk rock and other kind of sounds that don't fit into the rest of the show. Whoa. And here's one by the Coasters, everybody. It's the great, What About Us? Lever Stoller composition is a hot one. He's

out of Ohio there, 1957. And we heard Dude It from Bell K Records, I think also out of Ohio, right? From 1958. He was actually from Kentucky, though. He was from Lawrenceburg, Kentucky, and had a pretty long career with, well, you know, by which I mean like he had like four records out, and they're mostly pretty good. So, yeah, there you go. Let me see. Before that, we heard Chuck Berry and his combo doing Together We Will Always Be, Chess Records, 1955. It shows up on the Great Great After School Session LP as well. One of my favorite LPs ever, for sure. Yeah, nice. Side of Chuck you don't often hear, but I like it. And the Coasters did What About Us? Wow, wow. Lieber Stoller number there from Atco Records, 1961. And that was our whole set. Yeah? Yeah, cool. All right, so now it's time for the VOM set. You better know what the VOM set is by now. And if you don't, you're going to figure it out in about 2 seconds. Here's one from Australia. Like my man Thurston Moore would say, let's find out who's here and who's not here. The Scientists, Murderous in a Purple Dress.

0: kaboom right there. Wow. What do you call them there? The Ravens doing the Edge of Time right there. It's like four super fuzzed out guitar breaks in that number. Big O Records, their own label from 1966 right there, out of Chicago, I believe. Really super rare, record for sure. The Billy Childish before that. Yeah, Billy Childish solo doing his version of, The Baby Who Mutilated Everybody's Heart. One of his band, I think it was the Mighty Caesars, I think, actually cut that. Billy cut a bunch of acoustic versions like that of stuff his various bands had did and put it on an album called 50 Albums Great, who's supposedly his 50th album, although I think the math is kind of fuzzy there. Hangman Records, 1990 there. The Statics did Megavolts, that quick little instrumental in there, 1 minute and 10 seconds of pure genius, on the Super Electro label there. Steve Turner from Mudhoney's label. 1993, the song titles on the back of the cover do not match the song titles on the record itself. So there you go. The High Spirits before that, an unissued acetate out of Minnesota there, 1966. It's All Right With Me. Great sound. They had a single on Soma Records, which is also pretty good. Les Breastfeeders. Yeah, Les Breastfeeders from Montreal, Canada did La Lune à Blâmer. From their Dans la Gueule des Jours LP on Blow the Fuse Records, 2011. The title means the moon's to blame. The album title means In the Mouth of Days, which basically means like into the teeth of fate, you know what I mean? Kind of into the daily struggle kind of thing there. Great song. I like that song a lot, man. Ce n'est pas moi, ce n'est pas toi. It's not me, it's not you. Hey, you know. And The Scientists started us out from Australia, everybody, with Murderous in a Purple Dress from the Demolition Derby EP on Soundwork Records, 1985, right there. I love The Scientists. I'm reading a cool biography of their leader, Kim Salmon, and I thought I'd bring in a Scientists record for the VOM set and see how you guys like it. So there. Uh-huh. Okay, let's get back to the music here. I got, who's coming? What's your name again?
1: Will.
0: Will is going to come in and cover for Izzy tonight, so stick around for that action for sure. And I'm going to finish up the show here. I got about 12 minutes, so don't you move an inch. Here's one from Bill Nettles and his Dixie Blue Boys, everybody. 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

0: get the point.
1: All right, Ron Thompson, his rowdy guitar, and the Brohams right there with Switchblade. From Soma Records there, 1959, out of the Midwest. Cool sound indeed. Max Falcon before that with some of that greasy garage station, gas station attendant music there. Money Back Guarantee from the Great Fraternity record label, 1962 there. He says, I got a girl with a money back guarantee. Yeah, let me know how that goes, buddy. And we're from Bill Nettles and the Dixie Blue Boys doing Highfalutin Mama for another one from Jim Boulet's Bullet record label, 1946. Yeah, he pronounced his name Boulet, but most people would just say it as Jim Bullet anyway, so he figured he'd just embrace it and name his record label Bullet. And there's a little bullet on the label and everything, so there. All right, 4:55 p.m., I got to go. I got to make way for It's Just a Phase Radio coming your way tonight with Will at the Ones and Twos. I will be back next week. I'm sorry I missed you last week, by the way. I forgot to even mention it. Yeah, I had to go do a thing for my mom, so I was out, but I will be back next week for sure, every Saturday from 3 to 5 right here. Don't forget, you can be a mark or you can be a shark. You can come prepared or run away scared, but you better get in where you fit in, or you may need a checkup from the neck up. Don't forget to keep it between the ditches with the shiny side up and the dirty side down, and as always, watch out for the gorillas and Godzillas. Gonna leave you with a gospel number like I do every week. This one's from Bill and Opal Carter with the Country Gents, everybody, and the number is Singin', Shoutin', Prayin'.

Are you interested in black metal? Win a pair of tickets to Urantsi Pazuzu at Space on May 28th, 2026. Finland's eclectic black metal cosmonauts Urantsi Pazuzu make their space debut with Denver-based atmospheric black metal dogs Wayfarer. If NASA discovered a new form of metal element under the surface of Mars, they would have to call it Urantsi Pazuzu. A band that's uncharted and pushing the boundaries of what heavy, extreme music should sound like. If you are interested in these tickets at Space for Urantsi Pazuzu on May 28th at 8 p.m., that is May 28th at 8 p.m., Space Urantsi Pazuzu, please call 207-780-4909. That is 207-780-4909.

0: All right. It's Will here, subbing for Izzy today on It's Not a Phase. Today is May 23rd, 2026, and it is 5 p.m. and 32 seconds. Izzy will be back next week, but in the meantime, you are unfortunately stuck with me. Do not forget that this Friday, May 29th, Izzy and Autumn will be at Freaky Fridays at the Brass Rail from 5 to 7 p.m. That is WMPG's DJ featurette that's been at bars and restaurants all around the Portland area. And that is Izzy and Autumn, May 29th, at the Brass Rail for Freaky Fridays from 5 to 7. Don't forget, next month we are doing Freaky Fridays at Bayside Bowl, starting off June 5th with DJ Shax and DRB, David Rogers Berry. So, I've got a quick promo for you, and then we can get right into the music. Today, the next hour and a half, we will sonically venture into the first 15 or so years of the 21st century, with alternative rock songs from 2000 until 2015. Might bring back some memories of childhood, or maybe raising your kids, or the internet bubble, dot-com bubble, or maybe the recession, I don't know. But it's sure to be a good time. You'll definitely hear some songs that you know. I've got a promo for you, and then we'll get on with the music.
1: Portland. You know that feeling when the lights drop and the first chord hits? That's the Riff Room. Every other Tuesday night, I bring you the riffs that built rock and classic metal, hard rock, and punk. The legends, the deep cuts, and the bands pushing it forward. And we shine a light on the artists keeping this city loud, too. Every other Tuesday night at 10 o'clock, the Riff Room. Never lose that feeling.
0: All right, it is 5:03 on the dot, and it is time for It's Not a Phase. This is Will subbing for Izzy this week. Here we go.

All right, how's it going, everybody? This is Will subbing for Izzy on It's Not a Phase. Izzy will be back next week, and you can also catch Izzy on May 29th at the Brass Rail for Freaky Fridays from 5 to 7 p.m. Izzy and Autumn, the dream team right there, the golden duo. So starting off this show, we heard Death Cab for Cutie with Long Division from the 2008 album Narrow Stairs on Atlantic Records. They actually have a new album coming out next month in June. It's called I Built You a Tower. We heard The Strokes, Hard to Explain, from This Is It, 2001, RCA Records. They actually released a new album, The New Abnormal, in April of this year. You might have heard it on your local AAA radio station. The Shins, Caring is Creepy, 2001, from O, Inverted World. That's on Sub Pop. The Head and the Heart, Ghosts, from their self-titled debut, which was self-released in 2010. That band's out of Seattle. Always loved them. First heard them in 2009 on a radio sampler, of all things. And then we heard My Morning Jacket, of course. Magida, It Still Moves, from 2003 ATO Records. I'll be here until 6:30. We are already 25 minutes through the show. It's a beautiful thing, radio. It's great to be back. I used to host a show on every other Monday from, all of 2025, called Sonic Traveler. And that was a rock, blues, jazz, kind of everything show. It was a good time, and it's great to be back on the radio. This is actually my first time back on the radio since, I think, October of last year. So that's a beautiful thing. I'm a recent grad of USM. I just graduated May 8th. If you were lucky enough to be at that graduation, you probably saw me. Job market is rough. We all know this, but I'm looking. Keep my head up. Might do some more stuff for WMP. Actually, I'm going to do some more media for WMPG this summer. That's a given. Love this place. Again, it's great to be back. Hopefully I'll be back subbing again very soon. This in the background here is Sunrise on the Mississippi by Bruce Cockburn from his 2005 album, Speechless.

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3: Thank you to the Worm Brothers and WMPG's Maisie for those promos. All right, that was a very long set, about 35 minutes. First in that set, we heard Municipality by Real Estate from their album Days. That was 2011 Domino Records. Helplessness Blues by Fleet Foxes from their album of the same name. That's on Sub Pop 2011. 2002's Southwood Plantation Road by The Mountain Goats. That's off of Resident Surge's, one of Surge's favorite albums, Tallahassee. Surge is pretty cool. He does that show Essential Tremors. He's in a band called EXO. He used my photo for his EP, so props to Surge for turning me on to that one. We heard Ray LaMontagne, You Can Bring Me Flowers, from 2006's Till the Sun Turns Black. This is an interesting record note. It's Stone Dwarf LLC under license to RCA, whatever that means. We heard Ball and Biscuit, Jack White, right? The White Stripes from 2003's Elephant on Third Man Records. The Black Keys, Hold Me in Your Arms from Thick Freakness. Oh, I love that album. Awesome blues stuff. 2003 Fat Possum Records. Black Keys actually just released a record called Peaches on the first of this month, so go check that out. It kind of reminds me of the Delta Cream record they put out a few years ago. And last in that set, we heard Heartless Bastards. The song was The Mountain, and the album is The Mountain from 2008 on Fat Possum. So we're going to move into the last set of music here. I've got about 30 minutes of songs and ditties for you here. We've got Dawes, Delta Spirit, Dear Tick, Father John Misty, The Decemberists, Courtney Barnett, Lake Street Dive, all the stuff from the later 2000s, early 2010s. So I hope you've been enjoying this set. As a reminder, this episode, we sonically ventured into the first 15 years of the 21st century. And we've been playing alternative rock, folk, and pop from 2000 to 2015. I'm subbing for Izzy today. She'll be back in 2 weeks. Next week will be Autumn. Autumn does Gemini Radio. You are listening to It's Not a Phase. And myself, Will, I am subbing. All right, let's get into it. Here's Dawes.

That is Sunrise on the Mississippi in the background by Bruce Cockburn. Let's go over what we just heard. We heard Dawes, To Be Completely Honest, from the album All Your Favorite Bands. That's 2015 Dead Ringers. Fun fact, the last time I saw Izzy, it was at the State Theater to see Dawes. Well, maybe not the last time, but fun fact. We heard Delta Spirit, the song Trash Can from their 2007 album Ode to Sunshine. That's Rounder Records. Deer Tick with Smith Hill from Born on Flag Day. That's 2009 Partisan Records. Fun fact, again, Dawes, Delta Spirit, and Deer Tick formed a folk rock supergroup, if you can call it that, in 2011 called Middle Brother. They put out an album, some cool songs on there if you're into this kind of music. Again, we're doing a whole early 21st century recap, 2000, 2015. It's Will subbing for Izzy, and this is It's Not Phase. Got my time will end at 6:30, so I've got two more things for you. We also heard An Illustration of Loneliness, Sleepless in New York, by Courtney Barnett. That's from Mom and Pop Records 2015. Courtney Barnett actually just put out a new album not too long ago. It's got, a praying mantis on the cover. I'm not sure. Debating whether or not I want to play this song. I think I'll play it. It's called Penitentiary by Houndmouth. You've probably heard it in a commercial or something. I don't know. All this millennial core hipster music kind of sounds the same. No, I'm just kidding. Someone called, actually, and was like, why are you playing millennial hipster music? And I'm like, come on, man. It's just the theme. Don't take it personally. Anyway. Got one more song for you coming up real soon. There's actually a great little documentary that Tom Bell put out on YouTube about one of the night shift DJs here. So go check it out. It's about one of the metal night shift DJs. Can't remember the show, but it's pretty cool. I watched it. Speaking of documentaries, I actually just put out a documentary. What? It'll be on PMC in a few weeks. Anyway, here's Penitentiary by Houndmouth.

All right, that is the episode. It is now time for NPR. I hope you enjoyed the last hour and a half, and I bet you are going to enjoy the next hour and a half. You can't go wrong with WMPG. Signing off, this is Will.

0: Okay. Okay, that's enough.
1: Hello, hello. Hello, hello.
0: Hi, Pilar.
1: Hi, Anne. How are you?
0: I got a little, I got a tickle in my throat.
1: Oh,
0: I'm okay. I'm good. Yes. I'm good.
1: Wonderful. Oh my gosh, it feels like forever since we've been here.
0: I know.
1: It's been a month.
0: Yes, because we missed the last show.
1: We did. Sorry about that. But Janelle did such a great job.
0: Yes. Yeah. And now we're back.
1: Thanks, Janelle.
0: And we got a whole summer ahead of us.
1: I'm so excited. It's so rare that you say that.
0: What? What? It's rare that I say what?
1: We've got a whole summer ahead of us.
0: Oh, yes.
1: I feel like you are oft saying, well, summer's almost over.
0: I don't do that. I don't
1: okay,
0: do that.
1: Maybe you did before.
0: Some people do that, and I get sad when other people do it.
1: Oh, okay.
0: Yes. I don't do that. I like to look forward.
1: Excellent.
0: Yes.
1: I'm so glad.
0: Yes. Here we are. You're listening to Ed Pilar on WMPG.
1: Yes.
0: And
1: true.
0: And we're here, and we're going to be playing some music for you tonight. And we actually have a theme for tonight's show, which is unusual.
1: Unusual. Should we play a couple of songs and see if anybody can guess? Or should we just say what the song, the theme is?
0: I guess we should not reveal the theme.
1: I love a surprise theme.
0: Yeah.
1: It's not very hard to figure it out.
0: It's not.
1: We also have some weather today.
0: We have weather
1: report mm-hmm. as well as some weather today. We also probably have some things to talk about.
0: Yeah.
1: So that's good.
0: I went to the hardware store right before I came here, so I could talk about that.
1: Did you have some popcorn?
0: I didn't have popcorn, but they also didn't have...

0: Didn't have the thing that I needed.
1: They didn't? What was it? What wasn't it?
0: I needed a box of deck screws.
1: Oh.
0: And you know, Nim Chuckleheads didn't even have one one size of the deck screw that I needed.
1: Ugh.
0: I needed a 10 deck screw that in the 3-inch size.
1: Uh-huh.
0: They didn't have any. They had 3.5
1: They got nothing.
0: And they had 9s, but they didn't have 10s.
1: I bet lots of people are screwing in decks this weekend, Memorial Day weekend.
0: I guess people are on their deck.
1: It's a tradition, American tradition.
0: Mm-hmm.
1: Yeah.
0: People do love a deck.
1: Yeah.
0: My screws aren't even for a deck.
1: What size screw do you need?
0: 10 by 3 inches.
1: Oh, I don't think I have those.
0: Yeah.
1: How many do you need?
0: I was going to get a 5-pound box.
1: Oh, wow.
0: Yeah.
1: Big spender.
0: Well,
1: any of the big stores?
0: No.
1: No.
0: I just went to Main Hardware, and then tomorrow I'll go to Aubuchon.
1: Yeah.
0: Good. And I bet they'll have it.
1: Yeah. Aubuchon wins.
0: Yeah, Aubuchon wins. They also have amazing store animals.
1: Oh, they do?
0: They have two cats.
1: Oh, I love a store animal.
0: Lucy and Boop.
1: Uh-huh.
0: And then they have a new one that I haven't met yet.
1: Yeah.
0: Who's a man cat.
1: A man cat?
0: A male cat. I haven't met him yet. But he's new. And they also have baby chicks right now. And the chicks are so cute. Oh. I love them. I took a video of them.
1: Are you going to take some home to your...
0: Not this year.
1: Not this year.
0: No, maybe
1: We're
0: next year.
1: Still waiting.
0: Waiting for the last chicken to die.
1: Oh, Bubby.
0: Yep.
1: It's very exciting.
0: Yeah. Why did I start talking about that?
1: Well, I was asking you about how you were going to get your screws. And so you started talking about Aubuchon.
0: Uh-huh.
1: And there it is.
0: And there it is.
1: That's what happened.
0: Yeah.
1: Yeah.
0: Well, it is a holiday weekend.
1: Holiday weekend.
0: So people are going to be probably grilling and...
1: Yep.
0: Grilling in the rain.
1: Yeah. Is it going
0: to
1: rain?
0: It's supposed to rain on Monday.
1: Oh.
0: And be cold.
1: Oh, man.
0: That's how it goes sometimes.
1: Yeah.
0: Yeah.
1: But won't stop us from grilling.
0: No.
1: No. So wait, did you say what you're going to do with your 5 pounds of deck screws?
0: Oh, it's for putting the battens on the finishing the siding of my studio.
1: Oh, okay.
0: Mm-hmm.
1: Cool.
0: I got motivated to do that today and then realized I didn't have screws. And the motivation slipped away like so many grains of sand through an hourglass.
1: What are you going to do?
0: I'm going to not do it.
1: You're going to not do
0: it? I didn't do it.
1: Is it going to rain tomorrow, too?
0: I think tomorrow later in the day into Monday.
1: Okay.
0: Is what I've heard. What okay. I heard from my phone.
1: Gotcha.
0: How are you?
1: I'm okay. I'm okay. I'm tired. I've been sleeping all day. I had a long trip yesterday.
0: Mm-hmm.
1: And I got home late last night. And so I was literally doing nothing all day long, which was fantastic.
0: That's great.
1: Yeah.
0: A nothing day.
1: Yep. Mm-hmm.
0: The no plan plan.
1: No plan plan.
0: That's one. When you do nothing, does it look like you just lay there and are you looking at a thing? Are you watching a thing?
1: I read for a little while.
0: Yeah.
1: I watched some TV for a little while.
0: What'd you watch?
1: I stared at the sky.
0: Oh.
1: Yeah.
0: Watch the sky.
1: That was fun.
0: What television program did you watch?
1: Oh, I'm watching that show, The Blacklist, with James Spader.
0: James Spader is in a show?
1: Yeah.
0: Oh, I didn't know about this.
1: It's an old show.
0: Oh, okay.
1: I don't think it exists anymore.
0: Okay.
1: And, I think it ended.
0: Okay.
1: But, yeah, it's a crime show.
0: Is it good?
1: Yeah.
0: Nail-biter?
1: It is. It's a suspense crime FBI, you know, that kind of stuff.
0: Mm-hmm.
1: Yeah.
0: Cool.
1: And James Spader, I think, is a great actor.
0: Oh, he's...
1: He's
0: fantastic.
1: Also, Paul Rubens was in an episode.
0: Pee-wee?
1: Yep.
0: Oh.
1: But not as Pee-wee.
0: Oh. Yeah, yeah.
1: As a henchman. And that was great. Also, it's got some guest stars that are pretty good.
0: Mm.
1: Yeah.
0: We have a friend visiting right now. Shout out to Jordan from Philadelphia.
1: Uh-huh.
0: And Jordan and Tim and I watched The Bride last night.
1: What's The Bride?
0: It's Maggie Gyllenhaal's new movie. She directed.
1: Oh,
0: she made it.
1: Yes.
0: She's not in it.
1: Uh-huh.
0: But it's about the Bride of Frankenstein.
1: Yes.
0: was so bad.
1: Oh, I don't know if the audience heard you, but that's okay.
0: It was so bad.
1: Oh, no, that's terrible.
0: Yeah, I was bummed out, but I also, because I really like Maggie Gyllenhaal, but yeah. I also applaud her doing something outside of her typical genre. Like, it felt like a big swing.
1: Oh, good.
0: And I think artists should be encouraged to experiment and try new things and do crazy stuff.
1: Yes.
0: And it was crazy. It made no sense.
1: Right.
0: But I applaud the effort.
1: Well, I'm glad that I don't have to watch that
0: anymore. I couldn't make heads or tails of the whole thing.
1: Yeah.
0: It was really all over the place. But anyway. So should we play some music?
1: Yeah, let's play some music.
0: Okay.
1: And if anybody can guess what the theme is, you can call us at 207-780-4909. Or you could not call us and just say it to your friend.
0: Yeah. Or whatever, to yourself.
1: Whatever you want.
0: If you're home alone.
1: You could write it down on a piece of paper and fold it up.
0: Yeah.
1: Put it in your pocket.
0: Mm-hmm.
1: That's what you could do. Okay. Oh, yeah. I forgot. I'm in charge of the music. So... hold on. All right, here we go. Here's a song by Beirut. Do do do.

0: That was the Beastie Boys. Before that, we heard from the Rolling Stones. Before that, we heard from Big Thief. And we started off the set with Beirut.
1: Yes. And let's see. Beirut played not.
0: No.
1: Big
0: no,
1: Thief.
0: No, no.
1: Big Thief played not. Yeah. Beirut played no.
0: Yes.
1: Rolling Stone played I Can't Get No Satisfaction. And Beastie Boys was No Sleep Till Brooklyn. So, and nobody called in.
0: Nobody guessed the theme.
1: Nobody guessed the theme.
0: But it is, in fact, a theme of no.
1: The theme of no. and so it's really called No Pilar.
0: Yes.
1: So you are listening to No Pilar on WMPG Gorham Portland Radio from the University of Southern Maine, WMPG 90.9.
0: Excellent. And yes, Pilar is currently wearing a hat that says no.
1: That you made for me.
0: That I made. I made one for me. I made one for Pilar and I made one for Rachel.
1: Oh,
0: and
1: so now, good.
0: We all have these no hats.
1: Yeah.
0: And it's I was going to bring mine and then I forgot.
1: It's such a handy hat.
0: Yeah, no.
1: Yeah.
0: Just say no.
1: It's a wonderful thing.
0: The hats came about because Rachel said the other day, I did a good no today. And I was like, that is an incredible phrase.
1: I did a good no. Yeah. So we want to hear if you did a good no.
0: Yeah. What are your stories of saying no?
1: Yeah.
0: We love hearing people saying no to things that they don't want to do.
1: Do you have any good stories about saying no?
0: I've said no a lot.
1: Yeah? Any ones that...
0: I'm trying to think of ones that I feel compelled to share with the public.
1: I have a good one.
0: Okay, go ahead.
1: While you're thinking. Mm-hmm. So I was, I had dated somebody a long time ago, somebody who I hope that I never see ever again in my life.
0: Mm.
1: And every once in a while, this person pops up and, you know, it's a small town, so I would run into them.
0: Pops up.
1: Yep. And, mm-hmm. And I, was walking down the street and walking past one of those parts of the restaurant where they have tables on the, what do you call that?
0: The outside patio? Restaurant.
1: It wasn't a patio, but it was a sidewalk. You know, they cordoned off the sidewalk.
0: Al fresco dining.
1: Sure. The Italian way.
0: Yeah.
1: So I saw this person waving wildly at me and had me it was like waving me forward and I didn't have my glasses on and I'm a friendly person.
0: Yeah.
1: I see somebody smile, I usually smile back.
0: Very friendly.
1: If somebody waves me over, I come over.
0: Yeah.
1: And sometimes I make a mistake and I go over. And the second that this person came into focus, I said, oh, no. And I just walked away. It was great. I could, the person that was having dinner with the person that I dated was so confused and it was a wonderful that was my good no. That was one of the best no's I've ever had.
0: Oh man, I wish that had been taped because I would love to see you like squinting and trying to figure out who this is and then realizing who the moment of realization. Yes. Where you're like no,
1: that's not exactly no. That's not what I want to do. I don't want to say anything to you.
0: Thank you very much.
1: You also had this hat on at the time.
0: You also have, I don't know if this is for the same person or not, but you once got a text from an ex that said something around like, the text was like, after not having talked for a while, they reached out and they were just like, hey, thinking about you or, you know, whatever. And you texted back the emoji of yourself with the stop sign that says no.
1: It's a solid move.
0: It's so great.
1: Yeah. One of my faves.
0: I feel like I've had a lot of no's. I had a job once where it was a kind of job where a lot of people were, we were chronically understaffed and overworked.
1: Mm-hmm.
0: And a lot of people left this institution regularly.
1: Mm-hmm.
0: Like there was a lot of turnover. And so I was in a situation once where somebody from my department left and they, rather than hiring another person, my boss at the time was like, you're going to pick up, you know, until we can find the next person, you're going to do, they had a folder with like all the stuff in it. And they were like, you're going to take over these responsibilities. And I was like, okay, how am I being compensated for this? And they were like, well, unfortunately, we don't have the capacity to raise your salary at this time, blah, blah, blah. And so I just slid the folder back across the table. And I was like, no.
1: Yeah, okay.
0: I can't do this for free.
1: Yeah.
0: No, thank you.
1: Good.
0: You can find somebody else to do it.
1: Yes.
0: And it felt so good.
1: What was the reaction?
0: They were like, oh. I think they were not expecting.
1: Nobody says no to their boss.
0: Yeah, nobody says no. And I think they were not expecting. I was like, I have too much to do. I'm not doing this.
1: Yeah. I got other things.
0: Yeah.
1: Good job.
0: Yeah.
1: Oh, wow.
0: It's so empowering. Saying no is the best.
1: Yes.
0: It's the best.
1: Yes. Yes, it is. Everybody say no.
0: Everybody say no. And if you have a story about doing a good no,
1: yeah,
0: call us and tell us about it. 780-4909. We want to hear about your nose. Only nose.
1: Yes.
0: The nose knows.
1: Yes, to the nose. Should we listen to some more music and then we'll come back on?
0: Yes.
1: Do we want to turn on the turntable?
0: That's right. We've got... We got the zombies queued up.
1: Yes.
0: So let's give that a go.

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0: There we go. All right. Thank you, everybody.
1: So,
0: for listening.
1: Thank you for bearing with us.
0: Yes.
1: As we have had some technical difficulties this evening.
0: Yes.
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1: It is the time in our show where it is time to hear from Marcus Monsoon Bostic in the field. Marcus is our weatherman.
0: No.
1: Oh.
0: Just kidding. It's because
1: it's... Oh. You got me.
0: Gotcha.
1: Gotcha. You got me.
0: Okay. Anyway.
1: All right. We actually are going to hear from Marcus.
0: Okay.
1: Take it away, Marcus.
2: Aloha. This is Marcus from NPR Weather. On the last episode of the show, I spoke about how waging bets on the weather is becoming increasingly popular on online prediction markets. I think that it's quite unlikely to be coincidence that only 4 days after this segment aired, multiple news outlets reported that French officials are investigating an incident where it appears that an individual used a hairdryer to warm up a temperature sensor near Charles de Gaulle Airport in Paris in order to manipulate the weather betting markets. Was the culprit an NPR listener? I think it's safe to assume yes. Were Ann and Pilar in on it? I think it's safe to assume yes there too. So this is a heads up that French investigators will be stopping by the studio later to collect your statements. We're going to need to account for your whereabouts on April 15th, as well as any hairdryer purchases in the past 6 months. We appreciate your cooperation in this matter. Back to you, Ann and Pilar.
1: Shocking. I feel shocked.
0: I feel shocked, too.
1: I don't use hairdryers.
0: I don't either. And also, I have not purchased any.
1: So we're in the clear.
0: Yeah, we're in the clear.
1: I can't remember the last time I bought a hairdryer. I
0: can't believe Marcus just threw us
1: under the bus.
0: Under the bus right there. That's crazy.
1: Use a hairdryer. I barely use a hairbrush.
0: How dare you?
1: How dare you? Marcus is throwing the blame game. That is kind of funny, though, about the adjusting the heat.
0: Yeah.
1: The sensor.
0: It is. That's pretty great.
1: Yeah.
0: I hope it really wasn't any of our listeners. Our listeners wouldn't do that.
1: But I would love it if we had listeners in Paris, France.
0: Yeah, that would be great.
1: Yeah. All the way to Paris, France.
0: Yes.
1: Have you ever been there?
0: I have. Have you?
1: Where we? Yes, I have we.
0: Yeah.
1: I loved it.
0: Yeah. I liked it.
1: Oh.
0: I mean, I loved it too.
1: You didn't love it.
0: No, I did. I really did.
1: Oh,
0: yeah.
1: What were you doing there?
0: I was traveling. I didn't have I was just traveling.
1: Oh, for fun.
0: For funsies.
1: Yeah.
0: Yeah.
1: Cool. You were going to ask me a question.
0: Oh, yeah. Okay. So you are the pancake maker in my life.
1: Oh, thank you. Current, that's not
0: current,
1: a question.
0: Current pancake maker in my life. I know I said I was sleeping all day.
1: Yeah.
0: But really, I got up and I made pancakes around noon.
1: Wonderful. Tell me what kind.
0: It was just regular Krusty's mix. It was a gluten-free mix.
1: Oh.
0: It's the Krusty's brand.
1: Krusty's?
0: Yeah. Oh, with the K?
1: Yes, I can picture
0: it. Yeah,
1: okay. I was like, what a terrible name for a pancake brand.
0: Yes.
1: Okay.
0: So here's my question.
1: Okay.
0: What is your preferred oil that you use?
1: My preferred?
0: Yes.
1: Well, I will say that what I typically use olive oil.
0: Okay.
1: Yeah.
0: Yes.
1: I guess that probably would be my preferred.
0: Okay. Yeah. Do you have any specific kind of olive oil?
1: I use whatever's in the container at home.
0: Okay.
1: Which is usually EVOO.
0: Extra virgin.
1: Yeah.
0: Okay.
1: But I know that's controversial because extra virgin olive oil imparts a specific fruity flavor.
0: Oh, it does?
1: Whereas more...
0: Fruity?
1: Fruity. I would say fruity, yes. You never had a fruity olive oil?
0: No. Mm. I have not. Mm-mm. Nutty, maybe, but not fruity.
1: Where are you getting your olive oil from?
0: I mean...
1: Italy?
0: I don't know. The grocery store?
1: Trader Joe's?
0: Nope. No. I think Hannaford's or Shaw's.
1: Filippo Bertucci or whatever.
0: What?
1: You know, there's that one brand that I feel like is always the brand you see. Filippo Bertucci or something.
0: Yeah, I'm sure it's that. Yes. Yeah. Well, this leads me to, so we have olive oil, and then I was like, oh, you're not supposed to cook with olive oil because it's got such a...
1: Smoking.
0: Yeah, it smokes so much. So yeah. I started to, every batch I made a different, I made three with all different ones. I made EVOO butter.
1: Oh, wait, are you talking about what goes in the batter or what goes in on the pan?
0: In the pan. Yeah.
1: Oh,
0: yeah.
1: I use butter.
0: Okay.
1: I use butter. I use strict EVOO butter in the batter, uh-huh, and I use butter in the pan because I think it helps sticking less.
0: Yes.
1: Oh,
0: yeah.
1: Okay. So what did you find from your experiment?
0: So I used butter. I used olive oil. I used
1: vegetable oil.
0: Vegetable oil, and I used
1: avocado, grapeseed.
0: Nope. Coconut.
1: Coconut.
0: And I like the EVOO best.
1: Really?

0: where it said a storm starts brewing inside the pan and you can see it.
1: Yes.
0: And it's smoking and it's getting
1: and
0: all steamy in there.
1: Smoked pancakes.
0: Yeah, but that can be nice.
1: It could be nice.
0: You just got to be careful. Uh-huh. You got to look at it.
1: Okay.
0: Don't take your eyes off for a minute.
1: Yeah.
0: Look at it. Make sure you're seeing when the as soon as you see one bubble come
1: boop
0: to surface, flip it.
1: One bubble.
0: One.
1: I was waiting for at least half the bubbles.
0: Half?
1: Half of the bubbles.
0: No, I do it on
1: to bubble.
0: As soon as it
1: pop.
0: Starts bubbling, I flip it because we have a sensitive range.
1: Okay.
0: So things can burn quickly.
1: Man, I feel like I will for the rest of my life, I will be trying to figure out my oven range.
0: Maybe it's time for a new range.
1: Or
0: is it new?
1: It's, well, new to me. In the fact that it came with the house.
0: Uh-huh. But it is perplexing.
1: I can't figure it out. It's just, I think everything's got to be on low. I think we've talked about this before on the radio show,
0: too. It's also sensitive, huh?
1: It is, yeah.
0: And smoke, you also don't have a vent.
1: Yeah, I don't.
0: Yeah.
1: Which is annoying. I have a fan, but I have to put it on.
0: Right. Yes. Yeah, I burn a lot of pancakes.
1: Yeah.
0: It's just par for, it's just the price you pay for living in this lifestyle where you're eating pancakes. Kind of want some pancakes right now.
1: I know. Well, I was proud of myself that I made pancakes instead of my old, I love a waffle.
0: What caused
1: I don't know if all
0: this,
1: of our current listeners know that, but.
0: What caused this, some might say a betrayal?
1: You know, I just said, I'm going to make pancakes.
0: Wow.
1: That's what it was.
0: Yes. I love that. And I also love, not only did you make pancakes, you conducted the scientific method in the kitchen.
1: Yes.
0: By trying out different oils.
1: Yes.
0: Yeah.
1: I don't know if this is playing.
0: What?
1: Was there? No, it wasn't. Okay, good. Sorry. I thought there was some music playing and we couldn't hear it.
0: Oh.
1: My headphones stopped working. So
0: okay.
1: Anyway.
0: Things are breaking. Things are breaking. It's okay.
1: Also, Friends of Woodford's Corner presents. 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Sunday, June 14th. 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
0: Can I tell you a couple stories of me being in public this week?
1: Yeah.
0: Things interacting with the public?
1: Yes.
0: So, I don't know. I don't want to say. I sometimes don't know how to interact with kids.
1: Uh-huh.
0: Like, I find that I'm not a naturally kid. Like, children are wonderful.
1: Yes.
0: But I'm not someone who is necessarily always at ease with the chaos of the child.
1: Mm-hmm. Mm-hmm.
0: And I was at the garden, what's it called? Store? The nursery? the garden nursery?
1: Uh-huh.
0: Earlier this week. Mm-hmm. And there was this person with her little child who looked to be like maybe 3 or 4 years old.
1: Uh-huh.
0: And I was in a hurry and the girl, little girl walked by and she was like, hi. And I was like, hello. And just kept it moving. And I heard, as I was walking away, I heard her say to her mom, that lady didn't really say hi to me. And I was like, I said hello.
1: You weren't charming about it.
0: Yeah. You know, someone says hi, you say hello, and you keep it moving. What do I gotta pull out all the stops when I gotta ask you questions? Come on, get used to it.
1: Come on, kid.
0: Also, and then right before I came here, to the radio station tonight, I had to pick up some items.
1: Uh-huh.
0: Oh, I mentioned about the screws.
1: Yes.
0: Before I went to the hardware store, I go to another store. And I was in the checkout line, and there was a family in front of me with two young children. And one of the kids turned to me and said, someone in my school class has a birthday tomorrow. And I said, oh. Because that is an appropriate response.
1: It sure is, but there was no follow-up.
0: No follow-up. And that was the interaction. And I was just like,

0: Was he waiting for...
1: I think he wanted me to say something else.
0: Yeah.
1: And then he got distracted by stickers.
0: Oh, okay.
1: So the hook just moved along. But I was like, well, you can't just come in with a non sequitur out of nowhere. Like,
0: they got to learn something.
1: You got to learn. Not everybody cares about your update, okay?
0: Shout out to Tim's lost no kids sweatshirt that he had for so long. Tim had a sweatshirt that just had the word kids with a no symbol around it.
1: Or I said children.
0: Oh, children.
1: Children.
0: No children.
1: I think it's from a Mountain Goats album.
0: Oh, okay.
1: And, you know, I found that sweatshirt for him. I found it in the space Lost and Found.
0: Oh, so
1: and
0: good.
1: I gifted it to Tim because I was
0: somebody's
1: like,
0: going to call in and they're going to be like, that was my sweatshirt.
1: Mine. That was a great sweatshirt.
0: Found 15 years ago.
1: It was so good.
0: Where did it go? Lost.
1: Lost to time. Probably lost in...
0: Hopefully it's been passed out to somebody else from a lost and found bin.
1: It was a casualty of one of our many moves, I think.
0: Yes.
1: Yeah.
0: Uh-huh. Makes sense.
1: But anyway, I'm just putting it out there into the public. I do like children, but some of them...
0: Sometimes not.
1: I don't have to like all of them. And also, if I'm being a polite person in the world and just reacting normally, it's like, I don't have to necessarily... I'm just saying.
0: Yeah.
1: I don't know what all the special treatment is all about. That's all I'm saying.
0: I think it's good. We gotta get past the special treatment. Right?
1: Yeah.
0: Yeah.
1: Yes. Okay.
0: Okay. Let's play some music.
1: Yeah.
0: Yeah. Mm-hmm. Good job. We're gonna listen to the No No song by Ringo Starr.
1: Okay.
0: All right.
1: That's not the No No song.
0: That's not what it is. Why? I guess maybe we're not. Hold on. Put it, take it down for a second.
1: Oh, you know what? I got something for us.
0: Okay.
1: Yeah.
0: All right.
1: Here's some cat power.

0: We said it at the same time. That was Mitski. And before that, we heard
1: Ringo Starr
0: with a weird song.
1: It was
0: the No No song. And it was a weird set. But thank you, everybody, for dealing with this no show. WMPG is on the air thanks to the support of listeners and from the Great Lost Bear. Located at 540 Forest Ave, Portland, the Great Lost Bear is a family restaurant and American craft beer destination. 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
1: So we're winding down our time here, and we want to say thank you for hanging out with us for the last hour and a half.
0: Good one.
1: We will be back in 2 weeks,
0: and
1: it will be June.
0: And it'll be June.
1: It'll be Pride Month.
0: So exciting.
1: Best month of the year.
0: Yeah.
1: My birthday month.
0: We have some fun, exciting things coming up for June that we're going to keep a surprise. And you'll just have to tune in 2 weeks to find out.
1: Yes. Indeed.
0: Yes. We've got Invisible College Radio coming up behind us, after us, in front of us.
1: Yep. So
0: all of those work.
1: Don't touch that dial, and we'll see you in a couple weeks.
0: All right. And coming up is we're going to finish it off with a Whitney song.
1: Yep.
0: No Woman.
1: Take it away.
0: All right.

My name is Teal Child. I am in the studio today covering for, I believe, Invisible College Radio. So I will be your host here. My program is called Wheels of Teal. I'm going to be playing some groovy tunes for you tonight. There's a couple cool dance parties going on around town. Ben Spaulding and 1 Pounds are playing at the Unlito's Cocktail Mary Penthouse on Exchange Street. Or maybe it's Market Street. I don't know how you get there. But that seems fun. You should go to that. They're starting up right at 9. So you can listen to me pregame a little bit. And then head on down to the Old Port for some good old-fashioned rug cutting. No, nobody calls it that.

before we can get into some serious jams here, I gotta play a bunch of messages for you and do my due diligence here. I'm gonna play some promos, read some cards, and then get into the tunes.